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1: Hey, your phone might be third wheel.
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3: 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Mm. Is that good quality time?
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2: 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I go, what'd I just say?
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2: 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Yikes. 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
3: Cuddle me.
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0: day sounds better with Sweet 98.5. Start your morning with Spicoli and Meg Mornings. The laughs, the chaos, and everything you need to wake up right. 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
2: Zach said we rode on a horse carriage ride from the old market to prom.
3: Oh, what a
2: moment. That's cool. Heck yeah.
3: Some people feel a certain type of way about those horse carriage rides downtown. Oh, they feel sad for the horses and they just don't like that.
2: I know.
3: Yeah, because some people say, look in the horse's eyes and they'll tell you the whole story.
2: Oh, my God.
4: Not to get deep on you or anything, but people say, look in the eyes of the horses and the horse will tell you the story through its eyes.
2: Oh, my God.
4: You'll never unhear that the next time you're going downtown and thinking about, like,
2: seeing the horses.
3: Horse is like,
2: all right. Well, that got real dark real quickly.
4: But how about Lindsay's, though? I lived in New Orleans and we had an eighth grade prom.
2: What?
4: We rode the Budweiser horses into our prom.
2: The Clydesdales?
4: Uh-huh. My dad was friends with the guy who worked with them.
2: Oh, that's cool.
4: I want to ask you one question.
2: What?
3: Did you look in the horse's eyes?
2: Oh, my gosh.
4: Did
2: stop
4: they tell
2: it.
4: The story?
2: Jason!
1: Miss a minute? Miss a lot. Spicoli and Meg Mornings. 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

0: taste in music? 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Every Thursday morning at 8:30, it's the Throwback Thursday Song Battle. Yeah. They each pick a throwback. Uh-huh. And it could be anything.
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0: It's Weed 98.5. Spicoli and Meg Mornings back with you Thursday, 6 a.m. at 7:25. 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
4: Yes.
3: Thank you, Kelly.
4: Yeah, because sometimes context matters, and when you're reading a text, it's just kind of hard to decipher.
2: It's not hard if you read it like Meg is not your answer key.
3: Yeah, it puts a lot of pressure on me because I'm like, I don't know what they're saying.
4: But Meg knows sports. Meg knows all.
3: That is not a thing. Jason likes to just put things on me and then make me uncomfortable. This is what it's
4: like. Well, I always tell Meg I never ask her a hard question on the radio because I don't want her to look stupid.
3: That is not true. That is not true.
4: Keep it very simple.
2: Poor Meg. Like, you're really on one today with her, Jason.
3: I know.
4: If not on one, it's fine. Everything's going to be okay.
3: Sometimes he just likes to ruffle my feathers.
4: I'm not here to push buttons or ruffle feathers.
3: Liar.
4: We're just trying to get winners here on Spicoli and Meg.
1: 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Miss a lot. 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
2: 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That's why they're wearing an ankle monitor.
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How you go from housewife to a sneaky link? Got you riding around in all type of Benzes and Rolls. Girl, you used to ride in the rinky dink. I'm the one put you in that Leontay. Fashion over model, I put you on the runway. You was rocking Coach bags, got you Sinead. Side from Frisco, I call her my baby. 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
2: Well, they're coming out with a new version of Fresca that has alcohol in it, which they already do have one, but this is a harder version of it, apparently. But Jason was like, there's no Lady Pop. And I was like, it's not no Lady Pop.
3: What's your opinion? Old Lady Pop or not?
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2: No! Okay, but Tracy, I can counter that with, I'm young and I love Fresca, so.
3: But Meg also loves Grape Nuts, so.
2: I love Grape Nuts and Werther's Original.
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2: Yes, thank you. Okay, Tracy, you're my kind of people. Do you want to go play bridge together?
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2: 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Mm. Is that good quality time?
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3: 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I go, what'd I just say?
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3: 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Yikes. I'm very mad.
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2: 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Wow, wow.
3: Don't do it.
2: Cuddle me.
3: Stay in the moment.
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0: up without it.
1: Spicoli and Meg Mornings, waking you up with this.
0: Andrew, I call him the heater, so when I get chilly, I just snuggle up to him, and I'm good to go. But I would not be able to do that if we had two separate blankets.
2: You see, with Emily and I, we have the comforter, but I have my special blanket.
0: Yeah.
2: She has her special blanket.
0: Yeah.
2: She has, like, this Christmas blanket that she swears by, and I have this blanket that we were gifted. It's the coziest blanket in the world.
0: Yeah.
2: It says Jason and Emily, 12, 13, 14. 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
0: yeah.
2: And I can't fall asleep without my special blanket.
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0: Hey, you know what? 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
2: When you find one, you find one.
0: You find one, right. Jason's blankie.
2: You stop that.
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2: Hey, your phone might be third wheel.
3: Yes.
2: A new study says couples spend 27% of their time together on their phones. Mm. Is that good quality time?
3: No, it's not.
2: Some of the biggest relationship crimes, scrolling while your partner's talking.
3: Oh, nothing will send me faster. A couple months ago, I was talking, I was venting, and he was on his phone, and I said, are you listening to me? And he goes, yes, I'm listening to you. I go, what'd I just say?
2: What?
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2: Yikes.
3: I'm very mad.
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14: From the Pumright Time Saving Traffic Center. All earlier wrecks have been cleared. No new accidents to get to at the moment. Dodge eastbound expressway traffic between 192nd and 156th moving a bit slow. 680 southbound slow going between Maple and Pacific. And JFK southbound delays running Childs to Highway 370. I'm Peter Krenzer.
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0: Sweet 98.5 Spicoli and Meg mornings. Thursday. You get mostly scattered thunderstorms this morning.
1: Mostly wet clothes. I turned on my heater so I could dry myself off immediately upon arrival. So that was pretty fun. It is raining men. Hallelujah.
0: Coming up, 7:25, you're going to win 5 for fighting tickets. So that's pretty cool. What's a smell that makes you automatically think of your dad? Because the show's on Father's Day.
1: Oh my gosh, that just took me immediately to something. Oh my God, I love that.
0: I smelled something yesterday and I immediately thought, Gerald's checking in.
1: Aww.
0: And then a little bit after that, Funplex Pass is coming in hot and we have Throwback Thursday song battle.
1: Yes.
0: We have Road Trip Songs 2.0. That'll be this week's theme. So do you have yours ready to rock?
1: Oh, I got my super ready to rock.
0: What time do we kick off the show?
1: It starts at 6 a.m.
0: Talk soon. Sweet 98.5.
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You and me are thrifty, so go all you can eat. 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
3: Woo.
2: Heavy rain. It's the tears of Johnny Rosenblatt.
3: It is the it is the season, my friend. Yes, it is.
2: I always get sad this time of year. CWS moved from Johnny Rosenblatt over to the Baseball Village.
3: No. We watched a little docuseries. Well, not even docuseries. Documentary on ESPN the other day when Oklahoma was rained out during the Super Regionals. And I was like, oh, look at Johnny Rosenblatt. They were showing, like, Bama from, like, 1983 in the College World Series. I'm like, oh, look at that beautiful blue stadium.
2: Yeah.
3: Miss it.
2: Legendary.
3: Yeah.
2: But you know what? They had to make this new stadium in order to keep the College World Series in Omaha.
3: Yeah. I just didn't like the way it happened. I didn't like the closed-door city council meetings.
2: A lot of mixed opinions
3: on
2: it.
3: Didn't much care for that, friend. But we digress.
2: Yeah, we'll be down there tomorrow, Baseball Village.
3: Woo-hoo!
2: With Sunbelt.
3: Yeah, Sunbelt Bakery. Very excited.
2: They in and out granola bars, yeah, and a whole bunch of prizes. We'll be there 11 to 1.
3: Yeah, and do not sleep on the hand fans. We got those, like, wavy, you know, the pop-up fans. Don't sleep on those.
2: Hot commodity.
3: Are a lifesaver. Absolute lifesaver. We'll have those, too. So we're excited. We're excited to see you guys. We're going to give out a lot of high fives. Jason said he'll even hug someone.
2: He said that. Nope.
3: He said it, guys.
2: Big words. You know I don't give hugs.
3: No,
2: I'm a cactus.
3: Said it.
2: I know it's a year of affection, and only positive things can happen.
3: You said.
2: I would never. That is not my words.
3: Yeah.
2: You love to make stuff up.
3: Come on, no, I
2: Your
3: don't.
2: ADHD is getting the best of you. You're like, I just got to say something that gets McCauley's attention.
3: No.
2: My brain is going wired.
3: Not me.
2: 7:25 win tickets to Rock with Five for Fighting. Special guest Edwin McCain. That's on Father's Day, Sunday, June 21st at Steelhouse. What's a smell that automatically makes you think of your dad?
3: Oh, yeah.
2: I smelled something yesterday, and I said, Gerald?
3: I said, Gerald?
2: What are you doing? Are you checking in?
3: Yeah, checking in on you.
2: Because there's a certain smell that I think of when I think my dad,
3: yeah,
2: and it was very apparent that he was hanging out.
3: No, I love that. I love when you tell me that you get, like, little angel kisses from little God winks.
2: Yeah, it's a God wink.
3: From Gerald.
2: 7:45. Funplex set to open up their new roller coaster, Mammoth, which opens tomorrow. That is breaking news in our city.
3: Breaking news. There might be a woolly man. There might be a prehistoric creature roaming around.
2: Hey, it's Nebraska's largest roller coaster, and it opens tomorrow. They were testing it out. I saw the video all over Funplex social media pages.
3: Hey, guess what?
2: We have your passes into Funplex, which is like gold.
3: Yeah.
2: So what's the most dramatic thing you've done or said to get out of going on a roller coaster? Because a lot of people do it. Some people just have the fear of the coasters.
3: Yeah.
2: And Emily will never again. I, like, convinced her to do it over and over.
3: Really?
2: We were in Vegas.
3: Yeah, we were in Vegas. Yeah.
2: And, I mean, the roller coaster's out there. Your head was going bonk, bonk, bonk, bonk.
3: Yeah.
2: And she left with a migraine. She's like, never again. So anytime I was like, hey, you want to go on a roller? Nope, going to give me a headache.
3: Nope.
2: So I can't wait for Beckett to be, like, you know, my roller coaster buddy.
3: And
2: Bryce, too.
3: And Bryce. Oh, Bryce.
2: Bryce can't grow up fast enough to get on these coasters.
3: Yeah, for sure. Hey, you never underestimate the craziness of a second born. Hi.
2: That's us.
3: Yeah,
2: it's also funny, like, well, my kids were there on Monday at Funplex
3: with
2: Emily and everybody. It was a big family event there. And Bryce was on the bumper cars.
3: Oh.
2: And he backed into a spot.
3: He backed in. Your child is too fast, too furious, dude.
2: I know. He backed into a spot and nobody else was backing.

0: Second into the spot, and Emily was observing this, and she said, "That's Gerald, because all of my sisters, my mom, me, we all back into our spots.
1: I back into.
0: Matter what." And my dad always believed in backing into spots.
1: I like backing
0: parallel parking as well. It's like, you're going to be in a situation one day where you're going to have to parallel park.
1: That is
0: and
1: true.
0: My son better know how to do it. You're not embarrassing me as a father.
1: Right. And you have, so your six-year-old, who by 10 years away, a full decade away from driving, is already
0: backing into spots. Yeah.
1: Okay, this child is amazing.
0: And he's left-handed just like my dad.
1: Oh, he's got all of Gerald. Oh, that had to have been a moment.
0: Yeah, when Emily's like, "You won't believe what Price is doing in the bumper cars. He's backing into the spot. Everybody's pulling him forward, and there's a little Price just boop, boop." And he got the hang of it so fast. And that's the first time he's ever done anything like that.
1: I don't know why I'm like so taken aback by that. I think that is the sweetest little thing. I think that is just the sweetest thing. And our boys are about the same age, about 4 months apart. And both of them obsessed with cars.
0: Yep.
1: Obsessed with cars, obsessed with drive. Anything that has four wheels and an engine, it's all what it is, right?
0: Yeah.
1: And so I'm not really that surprised, but also like the fact that like Price has some of Geraldisms, you know, like that I feel like is very sweet.
0: Yeah, we are all cars all the time with him. And you know, I pull up in the Challenger and he's like, he's determined. He believes.
1: That's going to be mine one day.
0: Yeah, he already knows. He's already manifesting and putting those vibes out there. He's like, this is going to be he says things like, "This is going to be so cool when I get to drive it. This is going to be cool when I can take it to, you know, out with my friends.
1: Yeah.
0: This is so cool when I'm going to do this with it." And I'm like, hold up. This is my baby. I didn't work this hard for this long for you as a six-year-old telling me you're going to drive my car when you're 16.
1: Right.
0: This is a family heirloom. This is going to be around for years. We take care of this thing. And I've seen the way you play with your cars.
1: I also understand that.
0: You like to crash it, right?
1: It's Monster Truck Rally every single day at our house when Finn is home. It is Monster Truck Rally, and he lines them all up, and then he goes, 1, 2, 3, blast off! And then he shoots it's always Gravedigger, because he's the star of the show.
0: He's the main character.
1: And then sometimes Gravedigger makes it, and sometimes he doesn't make it over the track. Oh my gosh, dude. And then his uncle, your brother-in-law is a mechanic.
0: I was thinking you're going to go out and work with Eric's European Auto
1: Sales. That's what I'm thinking.
0: He works on European cars only. It's like his niche.
1: Yeah.
0: And he's so good at it. And they they have $1 million business out in Washington State.
1: Price,
0: it's so exciting.
1: That might be his life. That's amazing.
0: Yeah, we'll be out in Washington next month.
1: Yeah.
0: And Price is like, "I can't wait to see Uncle Eric's cars."
1: Oh.
0: Yeah, we'll be driving an Audi around there because they got the European cars.
1: Yeah. That's amazing.
0: All right, coming up, we'll get your 360 extra food at CWS is not going to waste.
1: Well, that's good.
0: There's something cool that they're doing to help out those in need. Harry, Spicoli and Meg Morning, Sweet 98.5.

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1: Well, looky what we have here. Turns out the Midwest is now the main character. New census data shows every Midwest state, including Nebraska and Iowa, gained population last year. And honestly, we get it. Affordable homes, shorter commutes, good schools, friendly neighbors, and enough runs to survive an apocalypse. Welcome to Corn Country.
2: The Omaha Police Department is showing off its drone program on a national stage. OPD presented its drones at First Responders Program at the National Sheriff's Association Conference in Omaha, highlighting how autonomous drones can reach scenes before officers, stream live video back to command centers, and improve response times. The department currently operates 9 drone docking stations across the city.
1: Thousands of fans from all over the country are hyped for the Omaha College World Series swinging into action tomorrow, but there's another team doing important work behind the scenes. 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That's a home run.
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1: Tim Allen. Still wants to do a home improvement revival.
2: Oh, that'd be amazing.
1: And he has the concept nailed down. There's just a couple issues. He says, look, I want the show to be about my TV kids and their kids, and I'll be the grandpa.
2: Yeah, I love that.
1: The only problem is, well, there's three problems. The kids, Jonathan Taylor Thomas, Taryn Noah Smith, they don't act anymore.
2: Yeah.
1: Although Jonathan did appear on four episodes of Tim's sitcom Last Man Standing more than a decade ago.
2: He did. I mean, it's been a long time.
1: Zachary Ty Bryan currently in jail.
2: Yeah, so that's a big problem.
1: Well, that's three.
2: Oh.
1: Yeah. Tim says there's some personality problems right now with the boys. They've got their own issues.
2: Yeah, they do.
1: It's a little challenging right now, to put it mildly.
2: I don't think it's going to happen, but I would love to watch Home Improvement reruns, which I think you can do on Paramount Plus, I want to say. I did see a meme. I love that we're talking about this because it was only yesterday or Tuesday that I saw a meme that said that if Home Improvement were to be done now, that the mom would have to have been born in 1991 and dad would have had to have been born in 1993.
1: Oh.
2: And I went, well, that's interesting. And then you think about it and you're like, wait, they were our age? And then why is it that parents back then
1: look way older?
2: It's so funny.
1: Speaking of dads and kids, David Harbour says the quote, false reporting that he harassed and bullied Millie Bobby Brown in Stranger Things triggered a breakdown. In case you didn't know, he has bipolar disorder. And he said, quote, Millie and I worked together for 10 years during her formative teenage years, playing father and daughter. If people have families and friends that you spend a lot of time with for 10 years, you occasionally get into arguments. Meg, have you ever gotten into an argument with your parents?
2: Yes. Jason, I know you have too. I just, part of life.
1: In families, it's okay because you're just in a disagreement and then you come back together. The problem with a billion-dollar show like Stranger Things, there's just hundreds of people who want to get involved.
2: Yeah.
1: David says his bipolar triggers erratic and weird behavior under times of stress. He says, it's embarrassing. I'm ashamed of it. It's not something that I choose, and I wouldn't wish on my worst enemy.
2: Okay. Well, I know that people suffering from it, it's tough, man. I get it.
1: He also added that he and Millie have been working on several projects together. He said, you'll see me and more Millie. 10 years wasn't enough. There's a special bond there. I love her. She loves me.
2: Oh, well, that's awesome. Heck yeah.
1: And you may or may not know that the FIFA World Cup starts today. Yay, soccer.
2: Soccer.
1: Want to have your name on the Jumbotron? You know, there's people going to the games, and you can get your name on the Jumbotron. It's called the Super Fan Shoutout. So your name on the board, everybody can see it. It's $79 to have your name on the board.
2: $80 just to put your name electronically on the big jump. Nope.
1: Yeah.
2: I'm out.
1: Knowing my luck, I'd be in the bathroom when it shines my name.
2: Right, and that's the part. And you know what's actually really funny is that Jake Janicek of Omaha Traffic Reporting fame, producer Jake, is going to the World Cup tomorrow.
1: Oh, he is?
2: Yeah.
1: Okay.
2: They somehow got, like, actually really cheap. Because I was like, how much money did you spend on those tickets? And he said...
1: Did he say what city?
2: They're going to... Oh, gosh, I can't even remember where he said.
1: Well, you know what? Yeah. He should try to get his name on the Jumbotron.
2: It's Kansas City.
1: He's going to Kansas City?
2: Yeah.
1: He should try to get his name on the Jumbotron and just say his name is Bendover. That's Meg's Feed, brought to you by Village Point Oral Surgery. The Walmart story is brought to you by bad decisions and an open flame. Can't make this stuff up right after this. 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
3: From the Pumrate Time-Saving Traffic Center. Multiple accidents very early this morning. Three on I-80 eastbound, one at 84th, another at 96th, and one more at 680. Also an accident North Freeway at Ames Avenue, and seeing a jackknife semi reported I-80 westbound at 60th. Very heavy rain this morning. Take your time on the roads and be careful out there. I'm Peter Krenzer.
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0: Bacoli and Meg mornings, from funny to weird.
1: No way. That really happened?
0: You can't make this stuff up.
2: Jason, this may it could have been a very ill-advised bra-burning protest, or it could have just been someone being really stupid.
3: You said bra-burning.
2: I said bra-burning.
3: Who wakes up so mad that they have to go burn some bras?
2: Burn some bras! Well, apparently this person. Police in Washington are searching for a man who allegedly set fire to a rack of bras inside of Walmart last Friday, because nothing says Friday night like a good old bra-burning session. Yeah, so he's believed to actually be a teenage boy. So they said man, but I mean, he's between 16 and 18 years old is what they're thinking. But they released an image of him where he's wearing a gray t-shirt that says Wildcat on it and black sweatpants with an Army logo. So that could possibly be a clue to help find him. But it seems like it could have been a planned thing. So he arrived in a white Cadillac Escalade.
3: Oh, white Cadillac Escalade. Okay, yeah, so he's taking a mom and dad's car or something?
2: Could have been, or, you know, he might be like a spoiled little brat. I don't know. Who knows? So all of these questions are great questions, still remain unanswered. But he walked into the store, went directly to the women's lingerie section, set the fire, and then returned to the vehicle and got away. That's exactly how it happened. Now, we see a lot of dumb social media pranks.
3: I was going to say, what prank is this on social
2: media? I'm wondering if the officers are like, okay, we got to look for this on social media. I wonder. But the Walmart had to be evacuated, obviously, and then ventilated after the flames were extinguished. It doesn't sound like there were any serious injuries, so that's good. There's just no word on the motive, though. And the police are asking the public for leads. They haven't said what charges the guy may be facing, but we obviously understand, like, arson's going to be one of them. Like, just probably a whole slew of them.
3: And he's like, just a prank, bro.
2: No, just a prank for social media, bro.
3: I didn't know there were consequences.
2: Yeah, I didn't know. I thought he could just do anything in this world. But, yeah, he basically turned the lingerie department into a real flash sale. So
0: you can't make this stuff up. Spicoli and Meg mornings on Sweet 98.5.

0: 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Scattered thunderstorms and heavy rain today. High of 77, 68 now. Meg, today is June 11th, 2026.
1: Yes, it is.
0: National Corn on the Cob Day.
1: National Corn on the Cob Day.
0: That's what they say.
1: Oh, my gosh.
0: Yeah, now being in the Cornhusker State, I have some thoughts on this. First, okay. The best way to eat corn on the cob is across, not around.
1: Yes. Yeah, like a typewriter. Like a typewriter. Yeah. I agree.
0: I would also say those who eat scattered random bites on corn on the cob are psychopaths.
1: You are a psychopath. Psychopath if you do that.
0: You're doing any random
1: it's
0: bite.
1: It's weird. No, I'm with you. I'm like typewriter. Ding. Next row. Ding. Yes.
0: And I do feel sorry for those who have braces, who have to slice the corn off the cob and eat it that way, because that's not fun.
1: I will
0: eat corn on the cob that way.
1: Jason, you're gonna throw something at me when I tell you this. That is how I eat corn on the cob. And I'm going to tell you why. I can't stand.
0: You're not a true Nebraskan.
1: I am a true Nebraskan. Sometimes I eat it on the cob.
0: No, it just goes to show you that you were born in Kansas.
1: Yeah.
0: If you eat corn like that, you must be from Kansas.
1: It's not every time, but a lot of the times I will cut it off because I don't like getting the stuff stuck in my teeth. Nothing will send me more than getting something stuck in my tooth and not being able to get it out. And it frustrates me ever so. But I do love. Now, and here's why. Because if there's one very specific reason why. If you don't have something specific for me to eat the corn on the cob the way you're supposed to, I'm not going to eat it. That way I will cut it. You got to have the little corn pokers. If you got the corn pokers, I'm eating it the way you should eat it.
0: Now, do your corn pokers look like corn on the cob?
1: Yes, because that is the only way to eat corn on the cob. My parents have the corn pokers.
0: Yeah, my mom Bonnie has the corn pokers.
1: I've
0: seen people have different kinds of corn pokers.
1: Really?
0: Yeah, there's different kinds out there.
1: Well,
0: But the ones that we had specifically growing up
1: look
0: like corn.
1: Yeah, those are the ones we had.
0: Plug them into the sides of the corn.
1: Plug them in.
0: And you go to town.
1: So if you don't have the actual corn-shaped corn pokers, I'm going to cut the corn off the cob. It's a pacifist protest, Jason.
0: Sounds like it. But don't even get me started on the butter. Because why are we always having one stick of butter to share amongst us all? Baffles me. One stick. It's like, Meg, everybody needs their own stick.
1: Do they? That's a little expensive, Jason. Are you going to be the one to provide everyone with their own stick of butter? Because the butter that you and I buy, not cheap. So I'm not giving y'all my grass-fed butter.
0: Yeah, you know how I roll, though. The real wackadoodles of the family is the one who takes a couple bites of the corn on the cob, grabs the butter, swirls her half-eaten corn on the cob back in the butter. The double dipping is obnoxious.
1: Oh, my gosh. And so, like, the way that I do my strategy is you take a slice of butter off and you put it on your plate and then you roll it around on your plate. And then the residual butter goes on the rest of your food. Not chef's kiss.
0: Now, I would say there's two ways to attack this. Number one, spray butter.
1: Spray butter is fantastic. We love I Can't Believe It's Not Butter. That
0: spray
1: is so easy.
0: Butter. Spray butter is like the ultimate
1: We
0: hack.
1: Grew up with spray butter. Like, spray butter literally takes me back to my childhood.
0: Butter is a win for everybody. But there's also something that my grandma Arlene would swear by.
1: Okay.
0: She would tell me, butter a piece of bread, wrap the bread around the corn to butter it. Then your corn is buttered, and you can still eat the bread as an extra on the side.
1: So did you have to, like, rub the corn inside the bread? Like, you would do, like, a hot dog situation, and you just rub it around and do that, and then you have the bread ready to go, but then you're... That's actually a very fantastic mess-free way to get butter on the cob.
0: I mean,
1: Grandma Arlene, she may have fed the dogs Vienna sausages from her mouth, but that's the most impressive thing I have ever heard from Grandma Arlene, rest her soul.
0: Yeah, because they were on a farm, and they had corn, and they ate a lot of corn, and they would send us home with a ton of corn, and she said, this is the ultimate. How did she say it? She didn't call it a hack, but she's like, this is some wisdom.
1: Maybe
0: she's like, I'm dropping some game on you. Grandma game that I'm dropping on you.
1: You know what's really funny? This just reminds me when you said that they sent you home with a bunch of corn. When I was 18, my grandma Mimi took me to Pittsburgh to go see my Pittsburgh family for like my graduation present. And I remember being at my cousin Bernie's house. And then, so this is my Italian family, right? And we were having a cookout.
0: Awesome.
1: And they thought that it was going to be like so awesome of them. They went to the farmer's market and got all this sweet corn. And they came home with this paper bag full of sweet corn, unhusked. Like, I had to tear off the, you know, I had to de-husk it. And they go, do you know how to get these leaves off? And I go, you mean dehusk it? And they go, yeah. And I go, yeah. And I just started doing it, and they were like, because they had no idea.
0: Yeah, so you had to teach them something.
1: How funny is that? I go, is it because we're from Nebraska? And they go, yeah. And I go, fair. And I just start peeling the husk off, breaking the bottom off. I'm like, they're like, oh, I go, it's actually really easy. I really hate this.
0: You got to drop some Meg game.
1: Yeah, it was a Meg game. I know. I'm like, here's some fresh wisdom straight from the Midwest for you.
0: Well, happy National Corn on the Cob Day. And coming up next, you know what pairs well with corn on the cob?
1: What?
0: $50 to Sori's Coffee. 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
4: Severe storms possible early Thursday, mainly before 8 a.m. in the metro. Potential for very large hail, damaging wind gusts, and heavy rainfall with any of the stronger storms. Still some scattered thunder showers possible the rest of the morning, then more sunshine in the afternoon as northwest winds pick up, highs in the upper 70s. I'm meteorologist Sean Everson from KETV Newswatch 7.
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14: From the Plumrite Time Saving Traffic Center. Quite a few accidents early this morning from the heavy rain. Those have since been cleared up. There will be areas of standing water and power outages throughout the metro right now. A reported overturned truck, I-80 westbound, approaching 60th. And as updates come in, I will get those to you. Be careful out there. I'm Peter Krenzer.
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1: Pop-up audio, baby. I can't hear, Jason.
0: Yeah, I know.
1: Okay, well, let's just play it by ear here.
0: There we go.
1: Jason's over here hitting buttons. His face is sheer panic. I can't hear anything. What was going on? It's okay. You know what? I love watching you do that because it is such a real moment.
0: It's like, look, there's about 1,000 buttons over here.
1: Yeah,
0: sometimes you get them right. Sometimes you get them wrong, but we're only human.
1: Well, we're only human. Well, and
0: you're
1: also,
0: not supposed to make mistakes at work.
1: Yes, you can.
0: Oh, okay.
1: It's okay.
0: Free pass.
1: And honestly, I love when we do stuff like that on live radio because, we're real people. And also, we're in a new studio. If you missed the memo, we've been in here for, 3 weeks, almost a month now? And dude, we have a new board, and all the buttons are nutter butters sometimes. So it's like learning. It's like when you get in your routine right, and then they change something at work, and you're like, ah!
0: That's why it's called the Chaos Cave.
1: It is the Chaos Cave.
0: As chosen by the 98.5ers.
1: Right, which we absolutely love. So let the chaos commence, and how do you not have chaos without coffee? You have to. Chaos and coffee go together like peas and carrots. So all you got to do is know the show, and you are getting $50 to Stories Coffee on us, and they are delicious. What is that? Oh my gosh. So yesterday, we were talking about phrases that are most commonly misspoken, and this phrase, Bagola, your dad used to say to you all the time, but you were hearing it wrong the entire time.
0: My dad used to say this to me.
1: Yeah.
0: And I would always say, who is Adam?
1: Yes. So what phrase was it? Was it A, up and Adam, B, wake up, get Adam, or C, Adam's here, get up? 402-277-9898. If you think you know the answer, give us a call. Stories Coffee, $50 will be heading your way. 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
2: All this week, playing for 50 bucks to spend at Story's Coffee. If you know the show, you are going on. So yesterday we were talking about these common phrases that often get misheard and misspoken. This phrase, though, Spicoli, your dad used to say to you all the time, but you were hearing it wrong. A lot of us heard it wrong the entire time.
3: My dad used to say this to me.
2: Yeah.
3: And I would always say, who is Adam?
2: Yes. Yep. So who is Adam? And what was the phrase? Was it A, up and Adam? B, wake up, get Adam? Or C, Adam's here, get up. 402-2798-98. So dumb.
3: Schaefer, you're up. Your guess?
4: Up and Adam.
2: Yeah, up and Adam. Super. I mean, this is like, duh, come on. But yes. And then everyone's like, who's Adam? No, up and Adam. Apostrophe E-M.
4: Yeah, did the same, not gonna lie.
2: Yeah, we all did the same. We're like, who is Adam? Like, who, why?
3: Banning Adam.
2: Yeah, we're banning Adam from our lives.
4: Yeah, he's out of here.
2: Adam may be gone, but 50 bucks to Story's Coffee is not gone, because that's in your pocket now, Schaefer. 50 bucks to go spend there on us.
4: Whoop, whoop. Thank you.
2: Whoop, whoop. You're welcome.
3: Another chance to win 50 to Story's Coffee coming your way tomorrow, 6:50. Just listen to the show with intent. We'll rewind it back and hook you up.
2: Okay? And it's that stupid easy sometimes.
3: Hey.
2: And we want it to be, guys.
3: You didn't wake up for this long, this early, to make things difficult and spike your cortisol.
2: Well said, friend. You didn't wake up this morning this early for this long.
3: Uh-huh. Coming up next, Europeans in America for the World Cup are getting a taste of our country, and they have opinions.
2: I'm sure they do.
3: Especially on the devil's condiment, ranch. Don't go anywhere. Spicoli and Meg Mornings, Sweet 98.5.

0: 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Sweet 98.5.
1: Yeah, we're fired up.
2: Yeah, go.
1: 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Scattered thunderstorms this morning. It's going to taper off sometime this afternoon, and then the sun's going to pop out.
2: Yeah.
1: Your favorite kind of weather day. 78 degrees.
2: I know!
1: 67 now.
2: Did you see Saturday and Sunday?
1: Tell me about it.
2: 74, 77. I was like, oh.
1: That's great for the College World Series.
2: Well, but not rain.
1: And those are the tears of Johnny Rosenblatt.
2: They are the tears of Johnny Rosenblatt.
1: The curse is still alive.
2: Dude, I'm telling you, it is not CWS week. If there isn't a rain delay at least once, and if there isn't a post the sign on the big board that says, please take shelter. We have gone into a weather delay, a lightning delay. Those are my favorites. Mm-hmm. And then
1: there is no in between. I feel like you either get a rain delay, which I've been a part of many rain delays at CWS, or it's hot and you're in one spot.
2: Yeah. There was one year, and I believe it was the year that TD Ameritrade Park, formerly TD Ameritrade Park, now the Chuck, opened, that the College World Series on, like, it was chilly. And my friends and I went to a game. I had to have been 21, 22, somewhere around there. And I was in jeans and a hoodie because it was 50-something degrees in June.
1: These seasons.
2: And I have pictures of it. I'm like, oh, yeah, it was, like, really cold that day. And we were in, I think I wore flip-flops and jeans and a hoodie.
1: Like a 2000s female.
2: I mean, it was,
1: flip-flops and jeans.
2: It had to have been 2011, 2012, somewhere in there, right? So, yeah, I mean, that's the only time I've ever done that. At the College World Series. How crazy is that? Think about it. Yeah. So, but definitely bring your range liquor. Yeah.
1: Catch us out there tomorrow. Baseball Village from 11 to 1 with Sun Belt Bakery. Got a lot of prizes coming your way. All the details at sweet98.5.com.
2: We got some very special moments coming tomorrow specifically.
1: Hey, some European soccer fans who made their first trip to America for the World Cup are getting a taste of our country, and they have opinions.
2: You know they do.
1: This German guy named Freddy has been tweeting about his experiences, and some of his joyful discoveries include a Buc-ee's, gas station.
2: Oh, yeah, so I found the Buc-ee's. Yeah, so his name's
1: he said,
2: Freddy.
1: Dude, LMAO, this is a gas station. He can't believe this Buc-ee's. Is a gas station.
2: We love our gas stations here in America.
1: And he just said Walmart, ...
2: Oh.
1: What do you think he means by that?
2: Yeah, I'm sure he probably thinks it is just ridiculous.
1: And he ate at his first Chili's.
2: Oh.
1: And watched the NBA Finals.
2: Oh, good for him.
1: Now, Meg, when you ate at the Chili's in La Vista, were you living your best life? Did you go for the cheese pull?
2: I do love me a good cheese pull. You know what? The only thing I ever order from a Chili's is fajitas. That's the only thing I ever order from a Chili's. And margaritas. So, I mean, Chili's is not a place I frequent, but they did build that one in La Vista. And one night I was like, fajitas and margaritas. Bam. Sat at the bar, watched some sports, went by myself.
1: Oh.
2: I just wanted some fitness.
1: I wonder if I ever saw you there, because there was a girl that took me out on a date to Chili's.
2: So there was that one Chili's. That one got torn down, and then they built the Chili's to go.
1: Okay.
2: That's the new one.
1: Oh, I haven't been to the new one.
2: Yeah, so because remember how there used to be a Walmart on 84th Street over there in La Vista? That's been long gone, right? So that got taken down. Now they turned it into, like, obviously the Astros over there. The whole city center is what it's called. And they took out that old Chili's, because I know exactly which one you're talking about. Because, yes, that was where all the Ralston kids used to go. And they put in a Chili's to go.
1: Okay.
2: You can still sit in the restaurant, obviously, but it is a brand new establishment. Because they tore out all that stuff. We might have crossed paths at that Chili's, homie. That's funny.
1: It was different.
2: That area.
1: I'm going to take you out on a date.
2: Chili's.
1: I'm like, where are we going? Meet me at Chili's. Hi.
2: Hi.
1: Hi. Well, I got to lose. Right. I'm down. I'm game. Let's go.
2: Going to Chili's, 20, baby.
1: 25-year-old Jason was ready to go to Chili's.
2: I've been on a date to that Chili's. To that old La Vista Chili's. Yes, I've been on a date there.
1: I think that was, that was sure a moment.
2: Think
1: we definitely had our fair share of cheese. She was obsessed with the Chili's.

0: cheese sticks.
1: Oh, yeah.
0: And I remember, awesome, and I said, yeah, they got great pull.
1: Good pull. Got to have the good cheese pull.
0: We bonded over the cheese sticks. That was a moment I'll never forget.
1: Oh, my God, did
0: I'll
1: you have a moment where you're like, you pull the end, I'll pull the other end, and then,
0: I said, let's kiss.
1: Let's kiss.
0: I was like, you take that. It was like, what's
1: lady
0: happening, lady
1: in
0: the tramp, but with cheese sticks.
1: You know what? That would be the way to Andrew's heart. Be like, hey, let's Lady and the Tramp this mott stick. He'd be like, oh, my God. I love you all over again. Mm-hmm. I know.
0: Oh, by the way, Freddie, he's discovering radio.
1: Yeah, the German. Oh, yes.
0: Yeah, and he says that he's been, Ella Langley has been the soundtrack to his summer
1: tour. Oh, well, that's really nice. I think that's a great soundtrack. He's probably like, I love Ella Langley. Mm-hmm. Once, yeah.
0: Waffle House, he visited at 1 a.m., gave it 10 stars.
1: Say it right. It's... In German, it's Waffelhaus. Waffelhaus!
0: Freddie was also overwhelmed by the number of choices that a Wendy's self-serve soda machine. He was like, there's 9 choices?
1: Yeah, there's a ton. There's a ton.
0: Then there's a Swedish woman named Elsa.
1: Oh, Elsa.
0: Yeah, she was on the plane, and she's like, how is it that the Wi-Fi on my plane is faster than what I have in my house?
1: Oh, okay, that's very interesting. Maybe Sweden needs to get up on the Wi-Fi.
0: And she also saw her first Amish couple.
1: Oh, I'm sure that was a sight.
0: And she also learned that ranch dressing is basically crack, is what she said.
1: So, okay, Europeans.
0: And she said Europe needs it fast, ASAP.
1: Europeans, Jason, are even saying that ranch is delicious.
0: You know how I feel about the
1: devil's
0: condiment.
1: I know, it's the devil's condiment to you. But, man, you're missing out on some great ranch. But now we need the Europeans. If you are coming to Kansas City and you just happen to be listening, just before we make mornings right now on Sweet 98.5, hey, make that 3.5-hour drive up the interstate to Omaha and come to Runza and try the ranch here.
0: The Runza Ranch does hit different.
1: It's the only ranch Jason will ever eat.
0: That's true.
1: It is true.
0: It's true.
1: No, like,
0: it's
1: got
0: to be a very special
1: dead
0: occasion,
1: serious,
0: but that's the only one.
1: It's the only, like, dead
0: it just
1: serious,
0: hits different.
1: Is
0: there's
1: it?
0: Something about it where it just doesn't give off that much of a wang.
1: Yes.
0: Because there's a wang.
1: There's a wang to that ranch.
0: And it has a Midwesterners in a chokehold. That wang does. And I just can't with that wang. It's too much.
1: Dope. And we're going to go from wang into dope. Really?
0: Hey, you pick the music here. Sweet 98.5.

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1: A new scam at gas pumps could leave you paying for someone else's fill-up. Police say scammers are hiding small screws inside the nozzle cradle, keeping the pump active after you finish fueling. That lets thieves pump gas into their own vehicles on your card. Experts recommend checking pumps for signs of tampering before and after you fill up.
2: Well, looky what we have here. 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
1: The Omaha Police Department is showing off its drone program on a national stage. OPD presented its drones at First Responders Program at the National Sheriff's Association Conference in Omaha, highlighting how autonomous drones can reach scenes before officers, stream live video back to command centers, and improve response times. 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
1: Nobody guarding the inbound pass. Brunson gets it, fires up a three. Shot no good. The chip, it's gone! It's gone! It's gone! With 1.2 remaining, Knicks take the lead. And it's 107-106. Bedlam here at the Garden. They can't believe it. That's it. It's over. The greatest comeback in NBA playoff history. The Knicks pull off the miracle comeback and lead it 3-1. Now one win away from a title.
2: With all the celebrities in Madison Square Garden last night, Taylor Swift was there. Ben Stiller recording the entire game on his iPhone was there like a dad. Spike Lee, Chris Rock, Adam Sandler, you name it, they were there.
3: Timothy Chalamet.
2: Of course, Timothy Chalamet and Kylie Jenner were there.
3: Courtside, baby.
2: Yeah, I mean, it was insane. And if you thought, like, that game four or game three was crazy, game five was nuts. But that was one of the wildest games you will ever see. 107-106. And let's talk about how it got there. It was a historic collapse for the San Antonio Spurs. For nearly three quarters, it looked like the Spurs were about to even the series. San Antonio exploded for 76 first half points. They hit a finals record 14 three-pointers in the first half. It was like they couldn't miss. The Spurs built a massive 29-point lead in the third quarter. Let me say that again. A 29-point lead.
3: Meg's giving a sports sermon.
2: I am. Because that is when everything changed.
3: 29-point lead.
2: Let me say it again.
3: Can I say, can I get an amen?
2: Can I get an amen? 29-point lead. And that is exactly what happened. And then that 29-point lead was erased.
3: Nah.
2: That is right. So a flagrant foul by the Spurs star, Victor Wembanyama, on Karl Anthony Towns kind of helped ignite that Knicks comeback, man. It sparked a huge Knicks run and completely shifted the momentum inside MSG. That Knicks incredible rally just slowly chipped away before completely taking over late. Jalen Brunson, 36 points. Dude could not miss last night. OG Ogunobi. Oh. Why is it so hard?
3: Okaboji.
2: Yeah, exactly. OG Ananobi added 33 points. Towns posted a double-double, helped anchor that comeback defensively. New York was a different team after halftime. The Spurs scored just 30 points in the entire second half. So how do you go from scoring 76 points in the first half to not scoring more than 30 points in the second half?
3: You just give up.
2: You did. They only shot like 20.5% after halftime.
3: That's why a lot of people think the NBA is rigged.
2: I mean, it felt a little strange last night, but it was, I mean, it just... Here's the thing, watching that whole game, because I went to bed and then I'm like, oh no, I'm like, oh, this is getting good. So then I turn it on. FOMO kicked in, Jason, it always does. Turn it on in the room and I'm trying to close my eyes and I'm like, oh my God, I can't. I just can't. I can't stop watching. And what I'm seeing is the wild finish. Obviously, the last minute was chaos. You just heard it. But what led up to that in the second half was a completely different Spurs team than you saw in the first half. What you saw was missing shots. And this is what I don't understand. We were talking about this off the air. I don't understand when you have an open lane, why don't you drive to the basket instead of just trying to shoot a blind three? When your defense, and we saw this many times with San Antonio last night, the defense did their job and then they get the ball out to the, you know, whoever it was, whether it was Victor, whether it was Fox, whoever, at the top of the key, and then they're trying to shoot threes, and it's bouncing off. They're getting rebounds, not making the shots, which is crazy to me. But your defense has done what it's supposed to do, which is spread out, you know, or just spread out the other team, and you have enough room to take the lane and drive to the basket. Why are you not doing that?
3: That's why it seems a little sus.
2: It was weird.
3: You know,
2: man.
3: If you're the coach, you should be able to see that and be like, dude, stop with the threes, just go and drive.
2: I mean, I just couldn't believe it. And then, I mean, they were just, I mean, it was clunk, clunk, clunk after another. It was a totally different team. And then the Spurs guard, De'Aaron Fox, had a chance to burn the clock, but instead attacked the basket. Ananobi blocked that attempt. The Knicks raced down, you know, back to the floor. Brunson missed that three. And then you hear OG Ananobi you know, in that 1.2 seconds left, tipped in that miss, and then that there you go. So Wembanyama did finish with 24 points last night, 13 rebounds, 3 blocks, but the Spurs looked dominant for much of that night before just completely disappearing after halftime. So why does this all matter? Well, it wasn't just another finals comeback. It was the largest comeback in NBA finals history, turning what looked like a series-changing Spurs into a Knicks stranglehold on the championship. And now game 5 could be the championship for the Knicks. And that'll happen this weekend on Saturday. And then if necessary, game 6 and 7. But we'll see. We'll see. It's hard to come back after something like that, a huge collapse. It was insane.
3: That's Bang No Sports, brought to you by Village Point Oral Surgery. Win tickets to rock with 5 for Fighting. Special guest Edwin McCain. It's on Father's Day, Sunday, June 21st at Steelhouse Omaha. What's a smell that automatically makes you think of your dad? 402-277-9898. Share that for a chance to win. 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
0: 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Start your morning with Spicoli and Meg Mornings. 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
4: From the Plumbright Time Saving Traffic Center. Heads up at 67th and Dodge in the eastbound direction. Currently, there is a stall in one of the lanes. Also reported I-80 westbound on the off-ramp to Giles. Lights flashing red in all directions there. Might make things a bit slower. Some very heavy rain early this morning might leave some standing water in some areas. Be careful out there, and I will get updates to you. I'm Peter Krenzer.
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3: Great day to be a 98.5er when you can score two hot tickets into 5 for Fighting with special guest Edwin McCain. The show's on Father's Day, Sunday, June 21st. Speaking of fathers, I smelled my dad yesterday.
4: Okay, where were you at?
3: I was walking home, getting into the garage, and it just
4: smacked you.
3: Smacked me in the face.
4: Yeah.
3: Sawdust.
4: Oh.
3: Because my dad was a carpenter.
4: Yes.
3: And he'd always have sawdust in his arm hair. Always have sawdust in the arm hair.
4: Oh.
3: And I smelled it. It hit me like a brick. And I said, oh, thank you for the idea, Dad. This would be fun to talk about on the radio.
4: Yeah.
3: What's a smell that automatically reminds you of your dad? 402-277-9898. You can call. You can text.
4: Yes. I think if I had to choose a smell, Giorgio Armani, the cologne.
3: Oh, that's your dad's go-to.
4: Immediately smell my dad. Also, a good pot of sauce. This reminds me of my dad. My dad made me one 10-10 sauce. That man, oh, so good.
3: He taught you how to make the sauce.
4: Yes. I mean,
3: the sauce is on.
4: The sauce is on. And in terms of like colognes and smells and things, Linda said Old Spice reminds her of her dad. Nicole said Barbasol shaving cream.
3: Hey.
4: That's another good one.
3: Megan says motor oil and cigarettes.
4: Ah! Your dad was a man's man, blue collar man. Aggie said Miracle Whip. My dad always used to make Miracle Whip cheese and peanut butter sandwiches.
3: Oh.
4: That's sure.
3: That
4: takes a special palate. My word. Exhaust smells reminds me of my dad. Oh, Samantha said, yeah, exhaust smells. He used to have old trucks and cars. So this was about 30 years ago. But they would always have that exhaust smell, that and gasoline.
3: Steph says, cigs, whiskey, Pepsi, and the outdoors.
4: Your dad was a man's man. Amy said that her smell is paint. I grew up where he was constantly remodeling cars in the garage. So that car paint smell always reminded me of my dad. Oh, wow.
3: And Lorna saying, I know this is weird, but cardboard. He works at a cardboard making factory.
4: Oh. Isaac said the smell of aftershave or the smell of a grill heating up.
3: Oh. Fired up.
4: Yeah. Listen to these dad smells. I love it.
3: Let's go to Jennifer, a smell that reminds you of your dad.
5: Have you ever heard of Brute?
4: Brute? Yeah, of course.
5: Still wears it to this day. My mom said she loved it, but I think it's a woman repellent.
4: It might be
3: a woman repellent.
4: Isn't so Brute aftershave is what you're talking about?
5: Yep, and that's all he wears for cologne. So
4: that's hilarious.
3: Man, I didn't even know they still sold Brute.
4: I didn't know Brute was still a thing.
5: Walgreens.
4: Oh.
3: Classic.
4: Walgreens. I can like see the bottle. My grandpa Bill used to wear Brute.
3: Yeah.
4: And I always remember seeing that bottle in his bathroom at their house. That's so funny.
3: I think it was just a grandpa thing.
4: It was definitely. I mean, that's a generational thing for sure. Tracy said Obsession cologne mixed with Lucky Strike cigarettes. That'll take you all the way back.
3: Lucky Strike.
4: Wow.
3: I've heard about those.
4: Yeah, those are.
3: Stacy says coffee in the spoon dinking on the coffee mug as he stirred it.
4: Oh, yeah.
3: She says core memory.
4: Oh, man, that's
3: a lot
4: funny.
3: Of people are saying, miss you, Dad, miss you, Dad.
4: Aw.
3: 402-277-9898. We're sending you to 5 for Fighting on Father's Day, Sunday, June 21st at Steelhouse Omaha. What's a smell that automatically reminds you of your dad? We'll see if we can find a winner right after this. Will it be you, Sickler?
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7: Severe storms possible early Thursday, mainly before 8 a.m. in the metro. Potential for very large hail, damaging wind gusts, and heavy rainfall with any of the stronger storms. Still some scattered thunder showers possible the rest of the morning, then more sunshine in the afternoon as northwest winds pick up, highs in the upper 70s. I'm meteorologist Sean Everson from KETV Newswatch 7.
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20: From the Plumright Time Saving Traffic Center. A pretty chaotic start to the morning with severe thunderstorms, but traffic and accidents have relaxed as the morning goes along. No accident updates at the moment. Seeing a disabled vehicle 67th and Dodge eastbound blocking one of the lanes. And Giles moving a bit slow between I-80 and Harrison at the moment. I'm Peter.
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22: In honor of Henry Rice, Broncos introduces Henry's Frankenburger. 2 beef patties, 2 slices of cheese, 1 frankfurter, lettuce, tomato, and Bronco sauce. Henry's Frankenburger at Broncos. We think Henry would approve.
23: 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I approve this message.
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3: 7:45 on your Thursday morning, you have a chance to win five for fighting tickets. With special guest Edwin McCain, it's on Father's Day. And yesterday I'm walking into the house and boom, smelled sawdust. And immediately thought of my dad. My dad was a carpenter and he always would have the sawdust in his arm hair.
4: Yeah.
3: And I remember sitting on his lap as a kid and we'd be watching TV. And I would just be picking the sawdust out. He's like, hey, that's money right there. That's money.
4: So a little God wink from Gerald yesterday.
3: Yeah, I mean, it was so obvious, too. And I don't do anything with sawdust, so right. Why would there be sawdust?
4: Just yeah, why would that smell be around you?
3: And,
4: yeah.
3: And then it made me think of, like, oh, that'd be a great contest. Thanks for helping me create this Gerald.
4: Yes.
3: What smell automatically reminds you of your dad? 402-277-9898.
4: So yours is sawdust. Mine is Giorgio Armani.
3: And a pot of sauce.
4: And a pot of sauce, yes. Lots of people texting in. Lisa said, we grew up on a farm. We had pigs. Whenever I smell that smell driving in the countryside, reminds me immediately of him growing up on the farm. Or cows. We had a few of them, too. Fresh mowed hay. All the farm stuff. Reminds her of her dad. Tabitha said, brute cigarettes and leather. Oh. Miss him.
3: Let's go to Mary. A smell that reminds you of your dad.
5: So what immediately reminds me of my dad, the smell of Dr. Pepper. Like, if anyone opens a can of Dr. Pepper, I'm like, that's my dad.
4: That's so funny. So your dad was a Dr. Pepper guy.
3: Yeah. Has your dad tried the creamy coconut one yet?
5: He has, but his favorite is the blackberry of the new flavors.
3: Oh, what? Oh, I have not heard of this.
4: Blackberry's been
3: Dr. Pepper blueberry?
5: Actually pretty
4: blackberry.
5: Good.
3: Okay.
4: Blackberry.
3: Yeah, I'll have to try it out. Yeah. Is it zero calories, zero sugars?
4: They do have one of those, yes.
5: They do have them.
4: Mm-hmm.
3: Man. You know
4: I've
3: what?
4: Seen them in stores
5: he
4: a few times.
5: Will only drink the full sugar one, so.
4: You know what? Of course.
3: Look, dude, your dad's probably been through a lot. Well, let him have all the Dr. Yeah, Pepper he wants.
4: If he was going through cancer treatments, he deserves as much Dr. Pepper as his little heart desires.
5: Mom was like, if he quits smoking, I won't fight the soda thing.
4: Yep, one vice for the other.
3: Facts.
5: Yeah.
3: In other words, for us, you are going to Five for Fighting.
5: Okay, awesome.
4: Awesome. You weren't expecting to win, were you?
5: No.
4: That's always how it works out.
3: Another chance to win coming your way tomorrow, 7:25. Speaking of winning, we have passes for you to go to Funplex after Taylor's

0: Sweet 98.5, the latest from Taylor. I knew it. I knew you off the Toy Story 5 soundtrack. A lot of parents excited to go see Toy Story 5. That has us in a chokehold.
1: It comes out a week from tomorrow. We are going on Father's Day. So I'm very excited. We are so excited to see Finn watch Toy Story in the theater. Oh,
0: he's going to be living his best life.
1: He will be.
0: You know, there's a lot of cool summer things to do. Going to see movies, going on road trips. But what about Funplex? They're set to open their brand new roller coaster, Mammoth, which opens tomorrow. It's Nebraska's largest roller coaster. Mammoth seats 24 people, rises to 70 feet in the air, covers 2,000 feet of track. Who will be the first in line
1: Mammoth? Who gets to say they get to be the first one to ride Mammoth?
0: This is part of Omaha history right here. Nebraska's largest roller coaster, and you get to win passes to Funplex, courtesy of Spicoli and Meg. And we always said, it's a great day to be a 98.5er. These passes are gold, so come get them. Now, we got to hear from you, the 98.5ers. The most dramatic thing you've done or said to get out of going on a roller coaster. Because anytime I ask Emily to go on a roller coaster, I got a headache.
1: Can't go. Sorry.
0: And it all stems from that time we were in Vegas and we hit the roller coaster. We did like a shot before we went.
1: Oh, well, that's why.
0: But no, our heads are bonk, bonk, side to side, bonk, bonk. She said never again. Gives me a migraine.
1: Darn.
0: So anytime I ask her, hey, you want to go on a roller? Nope, gives me a headache. Got a headache. Can't
1: go.
0: Meg, will you be my roller coaster buddy?
1: I will always be your roller coaster buddy. I love roller coasters. Dude, when I lived in Knoxville, I had a season pass to Dollywood, and I would go on every single roller coaster, and oh, it was so much fun. There was one called the Firestarter Express, and it was a roller coaster that when it went forward, it stopped in like this barn and it was like, it's gonna blow. And it was like all these fireworks and stuff. And then it would shoot fire and it was hot. And then it would shoot you backwards for the rest of the roller coaster.
0: That sounds awesome.
1: Oh, it was so awesome. Oh, man.
0: Now, I will say I have to give Emily a free pass because when we were at Legoland in California, she did go on the roller coaster and there was a lot of ups and downs.
1: Yeah.
0: And she did it with the kids.
1: I was going to say, that wasn't like a huge
0: roller coaster. It was a family-friendly roller coaster, but it still had some moments where you went, we're going down.
1: Yeah.
0: 402-277-9898. The most dramatic thing you've done or said to get out of going on a roller coaster for a chance to win a pair of passes into Funplex with Sweet 98.5.
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14: From the Plumrite Time-Saving Traffic Center. A pretty chaotic start to the morning with severe thunderstorms, but traffic and accidents have relaxed as the morning goes along. No accident updates at the moment. Seeing a disabled vehicle 67th and Dodge eastbound blocking one of the lanes. And Giles moving a bit slow between I-80 and Harrison at the moment.
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1: 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You get rain throughout your morning. The high of 78. 67 now. And coming up, Throwback Thursday Song Battle. 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Hi, that's us, Spicoli and Meg. It's got to be at least 10 years of age or older. 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
1: And then you can vote on which song you want to hear in its entirety coming up at 9. 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
2: Can't wait to do this.
1: This is going to be a fun one.
2: This is going to be a fun one.
1: 98.5ers, you're going to have to make some hard choices today.
2: I don't think you're ready.
1: Are you ready, though, for Mammoth?
2: Yes.
1: Nebraska's largest roller coaster at Funplex opens up tomorrow. And surprise, surprise, we have Funplex passes coming your way right now. Now, I know a lot of people feel a certain type of way about roller coasters.
2: Right.
1: Meg, you feel
2: awesome about them.
1: Yeah, you're great. You're great.
2: Love roller coasters.
1: You will be my roller coaster buddy.
2: Yeah, and I think this is a second-born thing. I think the second-borns, we're crazier, right? I think that we are more apt to do roller coasters than the firstborns. I'm serious. Like, my sister, I'll never forget when we went on Splash Mountain at Disney World when we were kids. My dad and I rode up front. My mom and sister rode in the row behind us. The picture they take right before the splash, like right as you're starting to go down.
1: The moment.
2: And my sister's bawling her eyes out behind me. Mind you, she's 2 years older than me. And I'm making the dumbest face of my life. Tongue hanging out of my mouth.
1: You were living your best.
2: Oh, it was amazing. It was amazing.
1: Mammoth, it seats 24 people, rises 70 feet in the air, covers 2,000 feet of track.
2: Yeah.
1: They were testing it out. My family was there on Monday, Emily and the boys, and they saw them testing that out. And then you see the video on their socials at Funplex Omaha. They're testing it out.
2: Yeah.
1: So it's good to go. We're excited. Who will be the first in line to experience Mammoth?
2: I can't wait to see it.
1: It
2: just
1: opens
2: driving through
1: tomorrow.
2: Ralston.
1: Yeah. So we started to think about what's the most dramatic thing you've ever done or said to get out of going on a roller coaster? Because Emily, she just, I don't know, got a headache.
2: Oh.
1: Can't go.
2: Can't do it.
1: Got a headache. 402-277-9898.
2: Matt texted us and said, I took the chicken exit at Silver Dollar City. I had some food that didn't agree, and riding a coaster may have been an issue for myself and the other riders. So you took it very, yeah. Oh, and then who's texting us? Who is this? If it's your first time texting us, please tell us who you are. But someone said, totally not true. I'm a firstborn and I love roller coasters. I'm not saying every firstborn does.
1: Yeah, you are. You're saying every firstborn.
2: Okay, so Jason's going to go ahead and put words in my mouth.
1: Erica says, I'm pregnant.
2: Oh.
1: Even if I'm not, I'm pregnant. No, I'm totally pregnant.
2: No, totally.
1: Can't go on the coaster. Yeah. Again, we're talking, what's the most dramatic thing you've ever said to get out of going on a coaster?
2: Oh, I forgot I'm pregnant. I can't go.
1: Cole says, so when I was younger, like 13, I forced myself to cry.
2: Oh.
1: Still to this day, I don't ride on coasters.
2: Forcing yourself? How do you just force yourself
1: you gotta
2: to cry?
1: You got to find a way. You got to dig deep. You got to think of the saddest things. Have you seen the movie Marley and Me?
2: Of course.
1: If I need to

0: force myself to cry, which is not often. Yeah. I think of Marley in
1: that. See, I can think of it, but it doesn't make me cry until I see it. Like, I have to see it.
0: No, I thought we're actors sometimes. You know,
1: I'm
0: you,
1: not an actor.
0: You grew up in theater. You did theater. You did school plays. I did all the theater and the school plays. And sometimes you just got to dig deep. A lot of people have to learn to dig deep.
1: Well, I mean, but we're not acting for our job, so why would I'm not gonna force myself to cry?
0: Cry a little cry.
1: Oh God.
0: Elena says I had a panic attack and screamed, "I'm sorry for being a horrible child."
1: Oh no.
0: Again, dramatic things to get off from going on the coaster.
1: Terry says, "I'm a second born and I'd be like your sister Meg, bawling my eyes out. I am terrified of roller coasters."
0: Okay.
1: Sometimes you just gotta, like you said, you gotta cry. Kimmy said, when I was a teenager, my grandpa wanted me to go on the sky coaster with him, and I was game. But my uncle and mom pulled me aside and told me if he died on that thing, that the family would blame me. So I had to lie to my grandpa and tell him I was too scared.
0: Oh, no.
1: Oh, my gosh. If he dies on that, the whole family is going to blame you. Could you imagine?
0: Well, there's somebody that we know that has a heart condition that can't go on coasters, so that excuse is valid.
1: It is very.
0: I got a heart condition.
1: He just got told. One of our friends just got told because he has. He has one of those artificial valve heart things. You can hear him tick. You can literally hear his heartbeat tick. Mm-hmm. And he just got told at his last appointment a couple weeks ago, you can no longer ride roller coasters. And he's so sad because he loves doing them with his son.
0: Let's go to Melody. Your excuse to get out of going on a coaster, and it has to be dramatic.
2: Oh my goodness. My kids both love roller coasters so much, and I told them that I ate a funnel cake and that I would probably end up throwing up on them if I went on it. And they were devastated.
1: Oh.
0: So that's your go-to excuse. Funnel cake.
2: Yep.
0: Perfect. Hi, Sweet 98.5. Who's this?
3: Hi, Taylor.
0: Taylor.
1: Hi, Taylor.
0: Most dramatic thing you've done or said to get out of going on a roller coaster ride?
3: Well, I told them when my mom called and that it was a family emergency and I had to dip out.
0: Oh my goodness. Yeah. Why are you so scared of the roller coaster?
3: I was so scared. It was the one at Cedar Point.
1: Ohio.
0: Okay,
1: yeah.
0: That's a big one.
3: Scary. Okay. And I didn't go. So I just ran. I ran back to my car.
1: My mom called. I gotta go.
3: That got me out of it.
1: That's funny.
3: I was like, absolutely not.
0: Yeah, but you saw that. And sometimes you do get the pit in your stomach where you know it's like, this is not going to be good for me.
3: No.
0: You know what? No. That works for us. Will you go on the Mammoth roller coaster at Funplex?
3: Ooh, probably not. My daughter wants to go on it, so she'll probably do it.
1: All right. Well, at least take your daughter to Funplex on us, and then you can take, and she can try Mammoth and tell us all about it.
3: Oh, sweet. Thank you so much, guys.
1: You're so welcome.
0: You had the best time. Let us know what your daughter thinks of Nebraska's largest roller coaster.
1: That's going to be so much fun.
0: Mammoth.
1: Yeah.
0: 24 seats, rises 70 feet in the air, covers 2,000 feet of track, opening tomorrow at the historical, legendary Funplex with Sweet 98.5.

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1: Well, looky what we have here. Turns out the Midwest is now the main character. 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Affordable homes, shorter commutes, good schools, friendly neighbors, and enough runs to survive an apocalypse. Welcome to Corn Country.
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1: Thousands of fans from all over the country are hyped for the Omaha College World Series swinging into action tomorrow, but there's another team doing important work behind the scenes. 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
1: Tim Allen. Still wants to do a home improvement revival.
2: Oh, that'd be amazing.
1: And he has the concept nailed down. There's just a couple issues. He says, look, I want the show to be about about my TV kids and their kids, and I'll be the grandpa.
2: Yeah, I love that.
1: The only problem is, well, there's three problems. The kids, Jonathan Taylor Thomas, Taryn Noah Smith, they don't act anymore.
2: Yeah.
1: Although Jonathan did appear on four episodes of Tim's sitcom Last Man Standing more than a decade ago.
2: He did. I mean, it's been a long time.
1: Zachary Ty Bryan currently in jail.
2: Yeah, so that's a big problem.
1: Well, that's three.
2: Oh.
1: Tim says there's some personality problems right now with the boys. They've got their own issues.
2: Yeah, they do.
1: It's a little challenging right now, to put it mildly. I don't think it's going to happen.
2: I don't think it's going to happen, but I would love to watch Home Improvement reruns, which I think you can do on Paramount Plus, I want to say. I did see a meme. I love that we're talking about this because it was only yesterday or Tuesday that I saw a meme that said that if Home Improvement were to be done now, the mom would have to have been born in 1991 and dad would have had to have been born in 1993.
1: Oh.
2: And I went, well, that's interesting. And then you think about it and you're like, wait, they were our age? Why is it that parents back then
1: look way older?
2: It's so funny.
1: Speaking of dads and kids, David Harbour says the quote, false reporting that he harassed and bullied Millie Bobby Brown in Stranger Things triggered a breakdown. In case you didn't know, he has bipolar disorder. And he said, quote, Millie and I worked together for 10 years during her formative teenage years, playing father and daughter. If people have families and friends that you spend a lot of time with for 10 years, you occasionally get into arguments. Meg, have you ever gotten into an argument with your parents?
2: Yes.
1: Okay.
2: Yes, Jason, I know you have too. I just loved part of life.
1: In families, it's okay because you're just in a disagreement and then you come back together. The problem with a billion-dollar show like Stranger Things, there's just hundreds of people who want to get involved.
2: Yeah.
1: David says his bipolar triggers erratic and weird behavior under times of stress. He says it's embarrassing. I'm ashamed of it. It's not something that I choose and I wouldn't wish on my worst enemy.
2: Okay. Well, I know that people suffering from it. It's tough, man. I get it.
1: He also added that he and Millie have been working on several projects together. He said, you'll see me and more Millie. 10 years wasn't enough. There's a special bond there. I love her. She loves me.
2: Oh, well, that's awesome.
1: And you may or may not know that the FIFA World Cup starts today. Yay, soccer.
2: Soccer.
1: Want to have your name on the Jumbotron? You know, there's people going to the games, and you can get your name on the Jumbotron. It's called the Super Fan Shoutout. So your name on the board.
2: Yeah.
1: Everybody can see it. It's $79. To have your name on the board.
2: $80 just to put your name electronically on the big jump. Nope.
1: Yeah.
2: I'm out.
1: Knowing my luck, I'd be in the bathroom when it shines my name.
2: Right, and that's the part. And you know what's actually really funny is that Jake Janicek of Traffic, Omaha Traffic Reporting fame, producer Jake, is going to the World Cup tomorrow.
1: Oh, he is?
2: They somehow got, like, actually really cheap. Because I was like, how much money did you spend on those tickets? And he said...
1: Did he say what city?
2: Oh, gosh, I can't even remember where he's
1: at. Well, you know what? Yeah. He should try to get his name on the Jumbotron.
2: It's Kansas City.
1: He's going to Kansas City?
2: Yeah, okay. Yeah.
1: He should try to get his name on the Jumbotron and just say his name is Bendover.
2: Ah!
1: That's Meg's Feed, brought to you by Village Point Oral Surgery. 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Hi, that's us, Spicoli and Meg. 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We're going to play a cut of each song, and then you, the 98.5er, can text, call, hit us on social. 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
2: At Spicoli Meg Mornings on Facebook and Instagram.
1: Yeah, you're going to vote on which song you want to hear in its entirety coming up at 9 a.m. And this week's theme, Road Trip Songs 2.0. What will we pick? Who will you vote for? 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Stay close. 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
5: From the Pumwright Time Saving Traffic Center. Dodge eastbound expressway morning traffic is starting to get a little bit busier in the usual areas. 180th to 156th showing up slow right now. I-80 westbound, also heavy delays between 60th and 84th. But elsewhere, things are looking good and no accidents at the moment.
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1: Hey. You know you're bumping Sweet 98.5 on a Thursday when you hear the battle go down. 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Hi, that's us. Spicoli and Meg. Got to be at least 10 years of age or older. We're going to play a cut of each song, and then you, the 98.5-er, text, call, hit us on social. And where's our social?
2: Our socials are on Facebook and Instagram, at Spicoli Meg Mornings. The polls are up, hot and ready, right off the press.
1: Can smell it.
2: Yeah, we can smell it.
1: Well, this week's theme, road trip songs 2.0.
2: Yeah, we did road trip songs last summer. Actually, Spicoli, it was like right after you had your second arm surgery.
1: Vocal surgery,
2: excuse me. Which surgery did you have last year? I don't know, you have three.
1: Three.
2: So, it was your second vocal surgery, and I believe it was producer Jake who did road trip songs with me, and he won.
1: Oh.
2: So this is like, I want to first of all keep my winning streak going because I won last week. So you beat me 3 weeks in a row. That's my goal because I was embarrassed last summer.
1: Oh, Meg's trying to get you a pity vote.
2: No, I'm not.
1: This better be a bop of a song.
2: It is a bop of a song. And that's why I had to make sure that I did not come in with something flat. Apparently, last year I did. So this year I decided, well, what's a good road trip song? And I went back to the year 1999, which was the year Jason graduated high school, and I was 10 years old.
1: Yikes.
2: But this song was released June 22nd, 1999. So we are almost at, what, how many years is that now?
1: Don't even do the math.
2: It's 27 years. Right? Yeah, 27 years. Became one of the defining songs of the summer of 99. It peaked at number 9 on the Billboard Hot 100. The song cracked the U.S. top 10, became their biggest hit by far, and most people will probably call them a one-hit wonder, but it is Len

0: to Andrew for that suggestion.
1: Yeah, that's
0: last
1: a great pick
0: night.
1: Right there.
0: Thank you very much.
1: Okay, so you credit Andrew for that song.
0: Because he was like, what about Lynn? And I go, oh my gosh, because we totally had that on our road trip playlist when we went to Colorado last September. And I'm like, yes, that's a banger, all-timer.
1: All right, friends. I'm going to have to go to May 3rd, 2004, just a couple of weeks before Shrek 2 hit theaters. The song was written specifically for the movie's opening honeymoon montage.
0: It's one of our favorites.
1: I love this song. And when I think rolling my windows down and letting the sun hit my face on road trips, I got to have this on at least, I like to play this at least 3 or 4 times
0: okay,
1: on road trips.
0: Wow.
1: It's Accidentally in Love by my friends in Counting Crows.
0: Yes.

0: Bride.
1: I love this song so much.
0: Shane
1: Accidentally
0: loves
1: in
0: this
1: love.
0: Song, by the way. Oh.
1: Can't go wrong with Counting Crows.
0: I love it. Love it.
1: So what did the 98.5ers think today?
0: Okay, 402-277-9898. Go ahead and start getting your votes in. James says Meg. Okay. Steal My Sunshine says Jeff.
2: We're accidentally in love.
0: Oh, it's such a sweet song.
1: It is.
0: Meg's got the winning song again, says Bad Kitty Mama. Uh-oh, okay. Jason.
1: You know, I thought Counting Crows, maybe it's too lovey-dovey.
0: Maybe.
1: Some people are just disgusted by that.
0: Oh, well, not by Crystal,
1: Crystal's
0: though.
1: Crystal's like, I can do some lovey-dovey
0: songs. You can do lovey-dovey. Okay, Alicia says no competition.
1: Oh, Zach.
0: Zach, here you go.
1: Accidentally in love.
0: Okay, fine, Zach. Let's see.
1: Meg, there's a reason there's a one-hit wonder.
0: Wow, Patty, relax.
1: So, Patty, you going with accidentally in love?
0: Yeah, it sounds like it. MJ says, Meg stealing this one. Meg for the win says, Nick reminds me of my favorite retail job in high school. Jennifer says, Spicoli got this one. Ashley says, Spicoli. We're all tied up currently, so.
1: Love to see it.
0: You love to see it. Recently discovered accidentally in love, and I've been loving it all over again. Oh, that's nice. Love that song.
1: Counting Crows. I mean, you go back to their autobiography, and wow, they got so many good songs.
0: Yes.
1: And specifically, Omaha, that they use for the College World Series.
0: Yes.
1: That's a great song.
0: Great song. Let's see. Ryan said, Meg is coming for the win. Oh, he goes, coming for the win, some people. What? He goes, I didn't mean to say some people. Okay. Texting can be hard. Sorry, Salami.
1: That's a new one. I have
0: That's
1: not
0: a
1: heard
0: new
1: Salami.
0: I haven't heard Salami yet. Thank you, Aaron.
1: Thank you, Aaron. That's my boy. Yep. Salami. I've heard spaghetti, spatula, ravioli, but not salami.
0: I like that one.
1: That's
0: Aaron.
1: New to the arsenal.
0: Thank you.
1: Salami and Meg in the morning.
0: Yeah, Salami and Meg. So he said, sorry, Salami. I'm going to have to go with Meg. Judy says, count those crows. Oh. Very clever. Very clever. Great picks, both of you, says Becky. Hard decision. Going to have to go with accidentally in love. Just gets your heart pumping.
1: It does.
0: Great
1: because it doesn't slow
0: vibe.
1: Down. It's just boom, boom, boom.
0: Right.
1: And it makes you think of that time when you fell in love. And you were just, you were on cloud nine. Things were just so perfect for you.
0: I will say that song was a contender at one point for our first dance song for our wedding. Because we are a Shrek family, and we love Shrek so much. And Finn loves Shrek 2 specifically, which, in my opinion, is the best Shrek.
1: I don't know which what Finn loves more, Toy Story or
0: dude,
1: Shrek.
0: This kid, I mean, he'll... Dude, there's a line in Shrek 2, you know, after he turns into a human, after taking the love potion, the happily ever after potion, and he's confused. He sees his reflection in the bucket of water, and he's like, cute button nose... Thick wavy locks, top brown buttocks, and my 5-year-old will walk around the house saying
1: that. Yeah.
0: And it's the funniest thing ever.
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5: Severe storms possible early Thursday, mainly before 8 a.m. in the metro. Potential for very large hail, damaging wind gusts, and heavy rainfall with any of the stronger storms. Still some scattered thunder showers possible the rest of the morning, then more sunshine in the afternoon as northwest winds pick up, highs in the upper 70s. I'm meteorologist Sean Everson from KETV Newswatch 7.
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21: From the Plumrite Time Saving Traffic Center. Dodge Eastbound Expressway morning traffic is starting to get a little bit busier in the usual areas. 180th to 156th showing up slow right now. I-80 westbound also heavy delays between 60th and 84th. But elsewhere things are looking good and no accidents at the moment. I'm Peter.
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1: 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All you got to do is think about who I'm going to vote for today when it comes to this week's theme. Road Trip Songs 2.0.
2: Yes.
1: Now, do you want something with Meg's song, or are you feeling my song? Meg, what was your choice this week?
2: From the year 1999, came out June 22nd, 1999. So almost exactly 27 years ago to the date. And it is Len with Steal My Sunshine.

0: Great choice.
1: Thank you. It's such a good road trip song.
0: Yeah. I mean, that's what we're talking about. That's the theme. Songs you want to hear on a road trip that really just put you in your field.
1: Aren't they in a convertible in the music video, too? I'm like 99.9% sure. Yes.
0: Now, I'm going back to May 2004, and you probably know this song from Shrek 2.
1: Yeah.
0: It's Counting Crows, Accidentally.

0: that song not hit you in the feels?
1: We do love that song in our house.
0: I mean, it feels like summer. It feels like sunshine, windows down, not having a care in the world.
1: Just with your love. Oh.
0: Simpler times.
1: Indeed.
0: 402-277-9898. You can call. You can text.
1: Ken said, that's tough. I really like Counting Crows, but I got to go with Meg. Sorry, salami.
0: Salami's sticking.
1: Oh, my gosh. Jamie says, Shrek has a special place in my house, Spicoli for the win.
0: Boom.
1: Tia said, Steal My Sunshine. Autumn said, Len. Corey said, Going with Jason's song. Great song. It is a great song. It is a great song. Accidentally in Love. It was my wedding exit song, says TK.
0: Oh, very cool.
1: That's very cool. Rachel said, Steal My Sunshine.
0: Which, by the way, I mean, that's a great choice.
1: Thank you.
0: Can't go wrong with Steal My Sunshine.
1: Both of these songs are amazing.
0: I mean, both should be on your road trip playlist.
1: Yeah, if it's not, I don't know what we're even doing here. Miranda says, My kiddo says spaghetti wins. I'm going with Meg. Both awesome. The votes are very, very close right now. Laura said,
0: wire.
1: I know, we're, let's see, Laura said, Steal My Sunshine. With that, we are tied. Nina said, Shrek, so now Spicoli's up by one. Okay, so yeah, the votes are very, very close. It's very split right now. Even on socials, we're tied 50-50. Mm. Isn't that funny? I mean, that never happens. It's usually one or the other, but we are both tied on Facebook and Instagram right now. That's insane.
0: Okay. Well, yep. We need to come down to the last three texts. Yes, last three texts, 402-277.
1: God, I hate that last three texts.
0: 9898. Are you going Len, Steal My Sunshine, or Counting Crows, Accidentally in Love?
1: God, I never win. Okay, Meg. Yeah! I never win these!
0: You pulled it off.
1: I never win these!
0: There's like seven texts coming in for Steal My Sunshine.
1: That's
0: eight. That's nine.
1: I never win this! I've never won a last three text ever in the history of Throwback Thursday Song Battle.
0: All right, salami.
1: Jason, this is a historical day.
0: I feel hurt for the Counting Crows.
1: I know, but I feel so, like, just gratified and validated right now. I don't even know.
0: Because Meg and Len are having a moment.
1: Wait, listen, I never win when you say the last three texts say it all when we're in a dead heat. I never, and I'm not even exaggerating, I have never won. Because Jason's texters were always bam, bam, bam, bam, bam, bam.
0: Not today.
1: No!
0: Not today.
1: This is history!
0: Well, congratulations,
1: Len,
0: Steal My Sunshine. It's your Throwback Thursday song battle winner, powered by Nebraska's largest water park and rides, Funplex.
1: No.
0: You're going to hear the song in its entirety next. Stay close, Sweet 98.5.
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0: Yeah, we're fired up.
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0: 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You get scattered showers this morning. See if they taper off by this afternoon and the sun pops out.
1: Yeah, that'd be nice.
0: We shall see. High of 77.
1: Say it again.
0: High of 77.
1: Oh, I'm so happy.
0: Quite the difference from yesterday with highs in the 90s.
1: Tomorrow will be almost 90, and then we get 77 on Saturday and 77 on Sunday. There is a chance for thunderstorms on Saturday, but it wouldn't be opening weekend of the College World Series if we did not have a rain delay.
0: Yeah.
1: It has to.
0: That's the tears of Johnny Rosenblatt.
1: It is the tears of Johnny Rosenblatt. Yeah. It's like...

0: Coming up, we're going to turn up the flavor with Arby's.
1: Yeah.
0: They brought us in more food to try.
1: Yes, they did.
0: And you can enter to win, and you could score a combo meal every week all summer long. That's 13 weeks of hot, delicious wins. No cooking, no stress, and just sizzling bites on us and Arby's. 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Make it the tastiest summer yet as we give a little food review, and Mike will be in here as well.
1: Yeah, Mike from the afternoon show. He will be in because we're like, hey, we don't want to be the only ones. We want to share the wealth. We're going to share the Arby's. And we're going to share the win.
0: Speaking of winning. You just dominated me in the final minute of Throwback Thursday Song Battle powered by Funplex.
1: Yes, that never happens whenever Jason says the last, because we're dead heat on socials, dead heat in text. And whenever Jason says last or these next three texts
0: say it all,
1: I never in the history of Throwback Thursday Song Battle have won. Even when I was in the lead, Jason's always come back and beat me. Even when we were tied, Jason's always beat me. And today was not the case.
0: MJ says, history has been made today on Spicoli and Meg Morning.
1: Yes, it has. Gosh dang it. I'm so happy about it. So Road Trip Songs 2.0. This one has to be on your playlist. The winner of Throwback Thursday Song Battle today, Glenn with Steal My Sunshine. Spicoli and Meg Morning, Sweet 98.5.

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1: 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That lets thieves pump gas into their own vehicles on your card. 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

0: Midwest state, including Nebraska and Iowa, gained population last year. And honestly, we get it. 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
1: The Omaha Police Department is showing off its drone program on a national stage. OPD presented its drones at First Responders Program at the National Sheriff's Association Conference in Omaha, highlighting how autonomous drones can reach scenes before officers, stream live video back to command centers, and improve response times. The department currently operates 9 drone docking stations across the city.
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1: Nobody guarding the inbound pass. Brunson gets it, fires up a three. Shot no good. The shot's gone. It's gone. With 1.2 remaining, Knicks take the lead. And it's 107-106. Bedlam here at the Garden. They can't believe it. That's it. It's over. The greatest comeback in NBA playoff history. The Knicks pull off the miracle comeback and lead it 3-1. Now one win away from a title.
2: With all the celebrities in Madison Square Garden last night, Taylor Swift was there. Ben Stiller recording the entire game on his iPhone was there like a dad. Spike Lee, Chris Rock, Adam Sandler, you name it, they were there.
3: Timothy Chalamet.
2: Of course, Timothy Chalamet and Kylie Jenner were there.
3: Courtside, baby.
2: Yeah, I mean, it was insane. And then if you thought game three was crazy, game four was nuts. But that was one of the wildest games you will ever see. 107-106. And let's talk about how it got there. It was a historic collapse for the San Antonio Spurs. For nearly three quarters, it looked like the Spurs were about to even the series. San Antonio exploded for 76 first half points. They hit a finals record 14 three-pointers in the first half. It was like they couldn't miss. The Spurs built a massive 29-point lead in the third quarter. Let me say that again. A 29-point lead.
3: Meg's giving a sports sermon.
2: I am. Because that is when everything changed.
3: 29-point lead.
2: Let me say it again.
3: Can I get an amen?
2: 29-point lead. And that is exactly what happened. And then that 29-point lead was erased.
3: Nah.
2: That is right. So a flagrant foul by the Spurs star, Victor Wembanyama, on Karl Anthony Towns kind of helped ignite that Knicks comeback, man. That sparked a huge Knicks run and completely shifted the momentum inside MSG. That Knicks incredible rally just slowly chipped away before completely taking over late. Jalen Brunson, 36 points. Dude could not miss last night. OG Anunoby added 33 points. Towns posted a double-double, helped anchor that comeback. Defensively, New York was a different team after halftime. The Spurs scored just 30 points in the entire second half. So how do you go from scoring 76 points in the first half to not scoring more than 30 points in the second half?
3: You just give up.
2: You did. They only shot like 20.5% after halftime.
3: That's why a lot of people think the NBA is rigged.
2: I mean, it felt a little strange last night, but here's the thing, watching that whole game, because I went to bed and then this is getting good. So
3: FOMO
2: then I turn it on.
3: In.
2: FOMO kicked in, Jason. It always does. Turn it on in the room and I'm trying to close my eyes and I'm like, oh my God, I can't. I just can't. I can't stop watching. And what I'm seeing is the Wild finish. Obviously, the last minute was chaos. You just heard it. But what led up to that in the second half was a completely different Spurs team than you saw in the first half. What you saw was missing shots. And this is what I don't understand. We were talking about this off the air. I don't understand when you have an open lane, why don't you drive to the basket instead of just trying to shoot a blind three? When your defense, and we saw this many times with San Antonio last night, the defense did their job and then they get the ball out to the, you know, whoever it was, whether it was Victor, whether it was Fox, whoever, at the top of the key, and then they're trying to shoot threes and it's bouncing off. They're getting rebounds, not making the shots, which is crazy to me. But your defense has done what it's supposed to do, which is just spread out the other team, and you have enough room to take the lane and drive to the basket. Why are you not doing that?
3: That's why it seems a little sus.
2: It was weird.
3: You know, if you're the coach, you should be able to see that and be like, dude, stop with the threes, just go and drive.
2: I mean, I just couldn't believe it. And then, it was clunk, clunk, clunk after another. It was a totally different team. And then the Spurs guard, De'Aaron Fox, had a chance to burn the clock, but instead attacked the basket. Anunoby blocked that attempt. The Knicks raced down, you know, back to the floor. Brunson missed that three. And then you hear OG Anunoby in that 1.2 seconds left, tipped in that miss. And then there you go. So Wembanyama did finish with 24 points last night, 13 rebounds, 3 blocks. But the Spurs looked dominant for much of that night before just completely disappearing after halftime. So why does this all matter? Well, it wasn't just another finals comeback. It was the largest comeback in NBA finals history, turning what looked look like a series-changing Spurs into a Knicks stranglehold on the championship. And now Game 5 could be the championship for the Knicks. And that'll happen this weekend on Saturday. And then, if necessary, Game 6 and 7. But we'll see. We'll see. It's hard to come back after something like that. A huge collapse. It was insane.
3: That's Megno Sports, brought to you by Village Point Oral Surgery. Arby's. Another food review. What will they have us try next? Maybe it's the same stuff.
2: Maybe.
3: We don't know. But, you know, who's going to join us? Mike.
2: Yeah, our afternoon guy, Mike. He's going to be in here trying whatever Arby's brings us. And you know what? Even if it was the same thing as a couple weeks ago, wouldn't be mad about it. Wouldn't be mad.
3: Food for thought right after this. Stay close. Sweet 98.5.
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21: Hi.
1: Mike. I'm sorry I missed out. I didn't know I was supposed to say that.
2: No, you don't. It's okay. Yeah. It's just our thing. We're so weird. 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
3: 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And by the way, fun fact, Mike, you're going to be out at Baseball Village on Saturday. What are you doing with Arby's?
1: I'm going to be hanging out from 11 to 1. We'll be in the beer garden. You will not be able to miss us. We will be very loud and partying.
2: Yes.
1: And we'll have Arby's with us, handing out Arby's coupons, sweet swag. And it's always party down there whenever we're down there.
3: Yeah.
1: So looking forward to it. And I love Arby's. And I love being down at CWS. So this is like a match made in heaven.
2: It's a win-win.
1: Yeah.
3: So what is Mike going to be trying right now?
2: Okay, so Mike, we got to try this a couple of weeks ago, and we knew that they were going to be bringing more, so we're like, we have to have backup. It is their pecan chicken salad sandwich.
1: Okay.
2: And then they also brought us mozz sticks. It looks like they brought us the yummy dessert thing, the apple pie. It could be peach cobbler or apple pie. The jury's still out.
1: Yeah, I have not had the sandwich.
2: Yeah.
1: The mozzarella sticks or the cobbler. Everybody's had the.
2: It's the apple pie.
3: Oh, the apple
2: it's
3: pie.
2: The apple pie again. Are apple pie like egg roll and things, and then the curly fries and all the things. So,
3: you want to try the sandwich first?
2: The sandwich is super yummy. I'm also going to try a bite of the sandwich because I'm a little hungry.
3: Now, how would you describe the sandwich?
2: Very light and flavorful for summer.
1: But it's also very like as I pick it up. You're it's a hefty sandwich.
2: It's girthy.
1: Uh-huh. Like you're gonna be full.
2: Yeah, it's really good. What do you think?
3: He's chewing
2: on it.
3: We're all chewing. I mean, this is very light and very summery.
2: It is.
1: Yeah.
2: Mm. It bounced off my shelf.
3: Uh-huh.
1: There's grapes in this.
2: Yeah.
3: Yeah, you're not expecting that in a sandwich.
1: And it's delicious.
2: Yeah, it's very good.
1: I don't know what all's in here.
2: Pecans and grapes and celery. And chicken.
1: Great combination. That is a good sandwich.
2: On whole wheat bread.
3: Do you put curly fries in your sandwich?
2: No.
3: Some people do that.
1: I mean, I'm not against it.
3: Okay, what about the cheese bowl on the mozz sticks?
1: Okay.
2: Yeah, we got a cheese bowl.
1: We got to go the full experience with
2: it. I'm going to reach across the desk.
1: Reach in. You know what? I'm going to go no marinara first, just with the full flavor.
2: Look at that bowl.
3: That's a bowl. That's a good cheese bowl.
2: Mm. Their mozzarella sticks slap.
1: Oh, yeah.
3: They don't.
2: It's like not even fair.
1: Delicious.
2: So good.
3: Okay. And we got to end with this.
2: Mm-hmm.
3: Mike, do you have yours?
2: Mm.
1: I have it. I'm ready. This is what I've been looking forward to. I've heard so much about
3: it. What do you describe this as?
2: It's like an apple pie egg roll. That's the best way I can put it.
1: Yeah, that's what it looks like.
2: So good.
3: All right. We all ready?
2: Yeah. One, two, three.
1: Oh, wow.
2: Mm.
1: That is amazing.
3: Mm-hmm.
2: It's so good, dude.
3: This is the taste of summer.
1: Yeah.
2: It's so good.
3: Mm.
2: It's as good as chicken salad and an apple pie. It's so good.
1: I'm going to have to eat both of these.
2: Yeah, Mike gets a whole meal to himself.
1: Yeah,
3: this is all mine. Megan and I are sharing. Mike, you get all of it.
2: Yeah, you get all of it.
1: Well, thank you very much.
3: That is food for thought. Make sure to go turn up the flavor with the Summer Sizzle giveaway at sweet985.com for your chance to win. And don't forget, Mike will be on site with Arby's, Omaha Baseball Village, handing out coupons on Saturday from 11 to 1
1: yes.
3: with Sweet 985.

0: Backstreet Boys, Sweet 98.5. It's Spicoli and Meg Mornings. Today you'll see clouds giving way to sun later on, but make sure you're watching out for those rain showers this morning. It was a little dicey. You'll see a high of chef's kiss, 77. It's currently 67. Did you see Saturday and Sunday?
1: Tell me about it.
0: 74, 77. I was like, oh.
1: That's great for the College World Series.
0: Well, but not rain.
1: And those were the tears of Johnny Rosenblatt.
0: They are the tears of Johnny Rosenblatt.
1: The curse is still alive.
0: Dude, I'm telling you, it is not CWS week. If there isn't a rain delay at least once, and if there isn't, a post the sign on the big board that says, please take shelter. We have gone into a weather delay, a lightning delay. Those are my favorites. Mm-hmm. And then
1: there is no in between. I feel like you either get a rain delay, which I've been a part of many rain delays at CWS, or it's hot and you're in one spot.
0: Yeah. There was one year, and I believe it was the year that TD Ameritrade Park, formerly TD Ameritrade Park, now the Chuck, opened, that the College World Series on, like, it was chilly. And my friends and I went to a game. I had to have been 21, 22, somewhere around there. And I was in jeans and a hoodie because it was 50-something degrees in June. And I have pictures of it. I'm like, oh yeah, it was like really cold that day. And I think I wore flip-flops and jeans and a hoodie.
1: Like a 2000s female.
0: I mean, it was
1: flip-flops and jeans.
0: It had to be 2011, 2012, somewhere in there, right? So yeah, I mean, that's the only time I've ever done that at the College World Series. How crazy is that? Think about it.
1: Yeah.
0: So, but definitely bring your rain slicker.
1: Yeah. Catch us out there tomorrow, Baseball Village, from 11 to 1 with Sun Belt Bakery. Got a lot of prizes coming your way. All the details at sweet985.com.
0: We got some very special moments coming tomorrow, specifically.
1: Hey, some European soccer fans who've made their first trip to America for the World Cup are getting a taste of our country, and they have opinions.
0: You know they do.
1: This German guy named Freddie has been tweeting about his experiences and some of his joyful discoveries include a Bucky's gas station.
0: Oh, yeah. So I found the Bucky's. Yeah, so his name's
1: he said,
0: Freddy.
1: Dude, LMAO, this is a gas station. He can't believe this Bucky's is a gas station.
0: We love our gas stations here in America.
1: And he just said Walmart, ...
0: Oh.
1: What do you think he means by that?
0: Yeah, I'm sure he probably thinks it is just ridiculous.
1: And he ate at his first Chili's.
0: Oh.
1: And watched the NBA Finals.
0: Oh, good for him.
1: Now, Meg, when you ate at the Chili's in La Vista.
0: Uh-huh.
1: Were you living your best life? Did you go for the cheese pull?
0: I do love me a good cheese pull. The only thing I ever order from a Chili's is fajitas. That's the only thing I ever order from a Chili's. And margaritas. So, I mean, Chili's is not a place I frequent, but they did build that one in La Vista. And one night I was like, fajitas and margaritas, bam. Sat at the bar, watched some sports, went by myself.
1: Oh.
0: I just wanted some
1: I wonder if I ever saw you there, because there was a girl that took me out on a date to Chili's.
0: So there was that one Chili's. That one got torn down, and then they built the Chili's to go.
1: Okay.
0: That's the new one.
1: Oh, I haven't been to the new one.
0: Yeah, so, because remember how there used to be a Walmart on 84th Street over there?
1: That's gone.
0: That's been long gone, right? So that got taken down. Now that they turned it into, like, obviously the Astros over there, the whole city center is what it's called. And they took out that old Chili's, because I know exactly which one you're talking about. Because, yes, that was where all the Ralston kids used to go. And they put in a Chili's to go.
1: Okay.
0: You can still sit in the restaurant, obviously, but it is a brand new establishment because they tore out all that stuff. We might have crossed paths at that Chili's, homie. That's funny.
1: Just, it was different.
0: That area.
1: I'm going to take you out on a date.
0: To chill.
1: I'm like, where are we going? Meet me at Chili's.
0: Hi.
1: What do I got to lose? Right. I'm down. I'm game. Let's go.
0: I'm going to Chili's, 20, baby.
1: 25-year-old Jason was ready to go to Chili's.
0: I've been on a date to that Chili's. To the old La Vista Chili's. Yes, I've been on a date there.
1: I think that was, sure a moment.
0: We definitely
1: had our fair share of cheese sticks. She was obsessed with the Chili's cheese sticks.
0: Oh, yeah.
1: They got great pull.
0: Good pull. Got to have the good cheese pull.
1: We bonded over the cheese sticks.
0: Did you have a moment where you're like, you pull the end, I'll pull the other end, and then,
1: I said, let's kiss.
0: Let's kiss.
1: I was like, you take that. It was like, what's
0: lady
1: that
0: lady in the
1: tramp, but with cheese sticks.
0: You know, know what? That would be the way to Andrew's heart. Be like, hey, let's Lady and the Tramp this mod stick. He'd be like, oh my God, I love you all over.
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0: Oh.
1: Especially if you're the passenger. 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
0: Don't you do it. Don't you do it.
1: And why would you? Spicoli and Meg, we love you. And the other guys don't.
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3: Severe storms possible early Thursday, mainly before 8 a.m. in the metro. Potential for very large hail, damaging wind gusts, and heavy rainfall with any of the stronger storms. Still some scattered thunder showers possible the rest of the morning, then more sunshine in the afternoon as northwest winds pick up, highs in the upper 70s. I'm meteorologist Sean Everson from KETV Newswatch 7.
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0: Spicoli, the million-dollar question is, who is today's greatest person?
20: I'm so glad you asked. It's the sanitation workers in Milwaukee. They rescued a starving dog that was buried inside a garbage bin. These are the kind of things that breaks your heart.
0: It does.
20: So they rescued the dog. Very scared, by the way. The dog was just so helpless and needed food. They took him to a shelter for care. And the supervisor who helped rescue him later adopted him.
0: Aww.
20: And gave him the name of PJ. Now the dog has a permanent home with a loving owner. Here's sanitation supervisor Alex Halverson talking about it.
21: First time I pull him out of the garbage can, come and pick him up. We can tell he's getting stronger, too. Obviously, when he came to us, he was pretty scrawny. Since he was starving, I had peanut butter and jelly sandwiches. So I gave him two of my peanut butter and jelly sandwiches. He ate those. He didn't even chew. He just inhaled. He did poop in the truck.
20: Oh.
21: Which I thought was kind of funny. And so a dog who can persist and can still trust people, and he hasn't met a single person he doesn't want pets from, just made me feel like that was kind of the one.
20: Oh, give that good boy all the treats.
0: Give him all the belly rubs and all the treats. Oh, poor sweet boy. But I'm so happy he's found an amazing forever home. You can hear the love in that man's voice.
20: Faith in humanity restored. That's why the sanitation workers in Milwaukee are Spicoli and Meg's greatest people.
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1: Don't know what I'd do without them. They're awesome.
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2: Hey, we do appreciate it. All the calls, text, the interaction on social at Spicoli Meg Mornings. Before we shut it down, how about some text catch up?
1: Yes, so at One Throwback Thursday song battle earlier, both great songs, by the way, because Jason, you had Accidentally in Love by Counting Crows. I had Steal My Sunshine by Len. And I won my first ever last three text wins on Throwback Thursday Song Battle. That never happens when Jason prompts everyone, okay, the next three texts say it all, and I never won it. And then Laura texted us and said, lightning struck twice, first with the Knicks, now with Meg. Which, if you heard Meg, no sports earlier in the hour.
2: She gave a sports sermon.
1: That's what Jason's calling it. Because that game last night, game four of the NBA Finals, was nuts. And not in a good way for the Spurs. Great way for the Knicks.
2: Game four or game five?
1: It was game four.
2: Yep. So we got game five this weekend.
1: Yeah.
2: Okay.
1: Yep.
2: And Joanna, she's saying, hey, look, you guys are talking about roller coasters. Yeah. And the most dramatic thing you've said or you've done to get out of it.
1: Yeah.
2: She said, my husband said, if you love me, you'll ride this roller coaster with me. In line while I was having a panic attack at Worlds of Fun, I said, if I love you, I just married you yesterday. What more proof do you need? And no, I'm not riding your roller coaster.
1: That's funny. And that's not a great way to start off a marriage, sir. You don't say that to someone.
2: Honeymooning at Worlds of Fun.
1: That's amazing. Well, that would be a fun honeymoon.
2: Back at it tomorrow. Fun and exciting time of 6 a.m. And then, of course, tomorrow, don't forget, we'll see you down at Baseball Village starting at 11 a.m.
1: Yes.
2: 60 minutes of nonstop music coming your way for May.
1: Ayo.
2: My name's Spicoli. Have the best day. 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

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Keep it tasty, Nebraska.

Oh, good morning, Omaha's sweetest bride. C98.5, it's Nikki. That was an interesting night. How you doing? Everyone's safe. Everything safe. Drenched. Drenched is fine. The safe. Windows, houses, cars, everything's still intact. We in the village, we saw none of that tennis ball-sized hail they were talking about. Thank goodness. Just, you know what? Another day of not having the water.

didn't snag those Funplex passes this morning with Spicoli and Meg and Throwback Thursday at Sin Nicky's Sweet 98.5. The good news is you got another chance to win on your drive home with Mike this afternoon after 5 at Mike's Daily Pop Quiz. Passes are yours at 402-277-9898. See

The sweetest part of your workday is C98.5. It's Nikki. He's kicking it off tomorrow. The Great Divide Tour. Noah Kahan. It's happening in Orlando. Two sold out nights. One of my best friends is going, and she's flying in for the show. And I was texting her yesterday. I'm like, happy almost Noah Kahan day. And she's like, yes.

If you missed out on it this morning with Spicoli and Maggots and Nikki, you got one final chance to win this week's sweet deal before you can buy it to Stories Coffee. It's live tomorrow, 9 a.m. Sweet985.com. You get 50 to Stories for just $25, all 50. That's yours tomorrow with Spicoli and Megan. 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Sweet985. Just

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nod my head like, yeah? Yeah, obviously, it's a Nikki, Sweet 98.5, moving my hips like, yeah? I mean, yeah, except now my kids say, Mom, stop, that looks weird.

Just my newest vocal stim right there. It's a Nikki Sweet 98.5. I knew you. Taylors from Toy Story. I cannot get enough of your vocal stims. That conversation going on Facebook right now. It's Sweet 98.5.

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1: Spicoli and Meg Mornings, waking you up with this.
0: Zach said we rode on a horse carriage ride from the old market to prom.
2: Oh, what a moment.
0: That's cool. Heck yeah.
3: Some people feel a certain type of way about those horse carriage rides out of downtown. They feel sad for the horses, and they just don't like that.
0: I know.
3: Yeah, because some people say, look in the horse's eyes, and they'll tell you the whole story.
0: Oh, my God.
2: Not to get deep on you or anything, but look in the eyes of the horses, and the horse will tell you the story through its eyes.
0: Oh, my God.
2: You'll never unhear that the next time you're going downtown and thinking about, like,
0: seeing the horses.
2: Horse is like,
0: all right. Well, that got real dark real quickly.
2: But how about Lindsay's, though? I lived in New Orleans, and we had an eighth grade prom.
0: What?
2: We rode the Budweiser horses into our prom.
0: The Clydesdales?
2: Uh-huh. My dad was friends with the guy who worked with them.
0: Oh, that's cool.
2: I want to ask you one question.
0: What?
3: Did you look in the horse's eyes?
0: Oh, my gosh.
2: Did
0: stop
2: they tell
0: it.
2: The story?
0: Jason!
1: Miss a minute? Miss a lot. Spicoli and Meg Mornings. 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

so far on his tour about how he's the problem at Syndicate, Sweet 98, Morgan Wallen's kicked and flipped over a piano. 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
5: For your forecast today, we're clearing out, but it's going to be a little bit breezy with highs in the mid to upper 70s. Overnight, still clear and lows around 57. Tomorrow, it's going to be a sunny, beautiful day to start the College World Series. Highs around 85. I'm meteorologist Ainsley Goble with KETV Newswatch 7.
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You are lazing around that river. Your body loafing over a tube. You don't even have to open your eyes except that second that you, like, you know, bump into a rando and you're like, hey, sorry, bruh. And then you close your eyes again because the lazy river is all that exists in that moment. We're talking about Funplex. You're winning your way in with Mike this afternoon after 5 with Mike's Daily Pop Quiz. 402-277-9898. Funplex set to open Nebraska's largest roller coaster this summer. It's called Mammoth. 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

0: Marie Goody's on the way for you. 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

get it all tomorrow. It's Nikki, Sweet 98.5, all 13 tracks. You seem pretty sad for a girl so in love. Olivia Rodrigo's third studio album. She's on Kimmel last night performing The Cure, fulfilling her dream of babysitting 10 chaotic children on the Kimmel set.

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1: For your forecast today, we're clearing out, but it's going to be a little bit breezy with highs in the mid to upper 70s. Overnight, still clear and lows around 57. Tomorrow, it's going to be a sunny, beautiful day to start the College World Series. Highs around 85. I'm meteorologist Ainsley Goble with KETV Newswatch 7.
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Oh, we're getting close. Just over a month away from seeing him do that live. It's Nikki Sweet 98.5. The Big A Stadium Tour, Daddy Post, Jelly Roll at Jack Trice Stadium. 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
0: That was one of the wildest games you will ever see. 107-106. And let's talk about how it got there. It was a historic collapse for the San Antonio Spurs. San Antonio exploded for 76 first half points. They hit a finals record, 14 three-pointers in the first half. It was like they couldn't miss. The Spurs built a massive 29-point lead in the third quarter. Let me say that again. A 29-point lead.
2: Meg's giving a sports sermon.
0: I am.
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0: Let me say it again.
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0: 29-point lead.
1: Miss a minute? 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
29: I never met you. 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

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But who am I kidding? 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
2: For your forecast today, we're clearing out, but it's going to be a little bit breezy with highs in the mid to upper 70s. Overnight, still clear and lows around 57. Tomorrow, it's going to be a sunny, beautiful day to start the College World Series. Highs around 85. I'm meteorologist Ainsley Goble with KETV Newswatch 7.
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Was it having Taylor in the crowd? Was it the sage that fans burned? It's a Nikki, Sweet 98.5. Whatever it was, it helped the Knicks bounce back from a 29-point deficit to beat the Spurs last night. The biggest turnaround in NBA Finals history. Unbelievable. They are one game away now from winning the series and the championship. If they do, their first NBA championship in 53 years.

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You got one final shot. It's a Nikki Sweet 98.5 tomorrow morning when you wake up with Spicoli and Meg Pfeiffer Biting and Edwin McCain back in Omaha Sunday, June 21st at Steel House. You are winning at 402-277-9898. Tickets are yours after 8. Sweet

0: Your day sounds better with Sweet 98.5. Start your morning with Spicoli and Meg Mornings. The laughs, the chaos, and everything you need to wake up right. While you're at work, Nikki is here keeping the vibe light, fun, and moving right along while you power through your day. 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

OBV, the place to be. It's Nikki, Sweet 98.5. I can't believe it's finally here. I mean, it feels like it is here. The energy is here. It is the best time of year. College World Series, baby. Omaha Baseball Village. 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
1: 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It's Nikki. 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Mike is doing it next with Winning on the Way. 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
3: For your forecast today, we're clearing out, but it's going to be a little bit breezy with highs in the mid to upper 70s. Overnight, still clear and lows around 57. Tomorrow, it's going to be a sunny, beautiful day to start the College World Series. Highs around 85. I'm meteorologist Ainsley Goble with KETV Newswatch 7.
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We go. AJR Bang on Sweet 98.5. It's Mike. Happy Friday Eve to you. Hope the afternoon's treating you well. Going quick. Let's see. 5 o'clock hour on the drive home. You got another shot of those Fun Flights tickets with the Daily Pop Quiz. So make sure you're listening and playing along with that. Right now, it's Gwen Stefani, The Sweet Escape on Sweet 98.5.

0: Teddy Swims on Sweet 98.5. It's Mike, so today is day one of the World Cup. Are you pumped? Are you excited? I know, I'm not a huge soccer guy either, but it is the biggest sporting event in the world. It only happens once every 4 years, and we're hosting this year. North America hosts Canada, Mexico, United States. Mexico's actually got the first game. They're playing right now against South Africa. They're winning 1-0. United States' first game isn't until tomorrow night. We play Paraguay at 8 o'clock tomorrow night on Fox and Peacock, if you want to watch, which is nice because, you know, usually the World Cup's in a different country, and you have to wait until like 3 or 4 o'clock in the morning to watch a game. So at least it's kind of on our schedule now. So United States hasn't really been a soccer country, but we're getting better. So I don't know what the odds are for the United States to win. I couldn't name a single United States soccer player, but you know what? Go USA.
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Orioles on Sweet 98.5. Hey, it's Mike. So if you're going to be downtown, Baseball Village, we will be hanging out tomorrow and Saturday from 11 to 1 at the Beer Garden. So stop down tomorrow to see Spicoli and Meg. Stop down Saturday to see me. I'll be there with Arby's, handing out Arby's coupons and sweet swag. And I'd love to see you Saturday from 11 to 1. Lady Gaga, Ed Sheeran, Black Eyed Peas, and more on the way. Bruno Mars now on Sweet 98.5.

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0: Black Eyed Peas on Sweet 98.5. It's Mike So. I have made it very clear. I am terrified of robots. So I saw this video that's gone viral of a kid getting kicked in the stomach by a robot over in China. They had some parade going on, and they were showing off these humanoid robots. One of the robots was doing either some kind of dance or like a martial arts display. Either way, one of the kids in the parade kind of wandered a little too close to the street, and the robot did a spinning kick right to his stomach. It dropped the kid. Apparently, he's going to be fine. It wasn't that hard, but it was enough to drop him. I don't know, man. These things look like Terminators. Out there in the streets, just dancing around. We're like, oh, look at this. Yeah. There's plenty of movies to show us why we shouldn't be doing this. I don't know. Maybe the kid's name was John Connor.
1: Can't wake up without it.
2: Spicoli and Meg Mornings. Waking you up with this.
3: I have to give you extra context so Jason doesn't keep asking you, Meg, for
4: yes.
3: all the answers.
4: Thank you.
5: Yes.
4: Thank you, Kelly.
5: Yeah, because sometimes context matters. And when you're reading a text, it's just kind of hard to decipher.
3: It's not hard if you read it. Like, Meg is not your answer key.
4: Yeah, it puts a lot of pressure on me because I'm like, I don't know what they're saying.
5: But Meg knows sports. Meg knows all.
4: That is not a thing. Jason likes to just put things on me and then make me uncomfortable. This is what it's like.
5: Well, I always tell Meg I never ask her a hard question on the radio because I don't want her to look stupid.
4: That is not true. That is not true.
5: That's very simple.
3: Poor Meg. Like, you're really on one today with her, Jason.
5: I know. If not on one, it's fine. Everything's going to be okay.
4: Sometimes he just likes to ruffle my feathers.
5: I am not here to push buttons or ruffle feathers. We're just trying to get winners here on Spicoli and Meg.
2: Miss a minute? Miss a lot. 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
6: Breezy and mild into the evening with temperatures in the 70s. Clear skies, comfortable tonight. Low down to 57. Sunny and super nice for Friday. We look for a high temperature of 86. I'm Chief Meteorologist Bill Ranby from KETV News Watch 7.
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19: From the Plumride Time Saving Traffic Center. US 75 northbound, crash at the exit ramp to I-80 westbound. Minor congestion on 72nd and L. Minor delays on I-80 westbound from 42nd to 60th. And less than a minute delay on Dodge from 52nd to 72nd. Not a whole lot of incidents right now, but it will pick up as we get further into the afternoon. I'm John Stanton.
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0: Styles on Sweet 98.5. It's Mike. So, do you use AirPods when you're listening to music or watching a video or something on your phone? I'll be honest. I've never had AirPods. I don't like the in-ear headphones. And then the AirPods just seem like you can lose them so easy, right? But I've never seen anybody do this. I was reading a story about a lady on TikTok. Her name's Kate. She's gone viral because she accidentally swallowed her AirPods. Why? She said she thought they were her vitamins. Come on, really? So she got a hold of poison control, and they told her what goes in must come out. So she had to go to the doctor, get some x-rays, and I think it's 4 days? Yeah, after 4 days, the x-rays showed that the AirPods were no longer there, and they had passed through her system. Ouch. You know what? That would never happen with wired headphones.
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2: From the Plum 9 Time Saving Traffic Center, accident at I-680 northbound and center, stop and go from I-80 east. Another accident at Underwood and Happy Hollow. Disabled vehicle on the right shoulder of I-29 northbound before 25th. Slower traffic on I-80 eastbound between 84th and 72nd, and I-80 westbound between I-480 and 60th. A little busier in the metro, but we'll get through it. I'm John Stanton.
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0: Flow Rida on Sweet 98.5. It's Mike on the way for today's ridiculous report. This is a guy that was on the way to a court date and ended up in jail. He didn't make the court date. 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

0: new Taylor Swift. I knew it, I knew you on Sweet 98.5. It's Mike. All right, now time for the Ridiculous Report, where I report all the ridiculous. This story takes us down to Cape Coral, Florida. This guy's name is Devin. So Devin was recently spotted rummaging through an RV that wasn't his. Not a good start, Devin. Devin was wearing some leggings, a tank top, and a small backpack, and when questioned by the police why he was rummaging through a stranger's RV, Devin said he was looking for a shirt. Okay, at least he was honest. Now, why would Devin be looking for a shirt? Well, Devin told the police that he was on his way to court, and he couldn't go to a court date without a shirt. Good point, Devin. What was Devin going to court for? Burglary. So yeah, Devin got caught burglarizing an RV so he could make an appearance for a previous burglary charge. Okay, so Devin was detained. And then in his tiny little backpack, they've also found 2.9 grams of methamphetamine. Shocker. So Devin missed his court date. He was arrested. But the good news is he has a new court date for his new offense. So until then, Devin's going to be spending time behind bars.
1: Can't wake up without it. 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
4: Breezy and mild into the evening with temperatures in the 70s. Clear skies, comfortable tonight. Low down to 57. Sunny and super nice for Friday. We look for a high temperature of 86. I'm Chief Meteorologist Bill Randby from KETV News Watch 7.
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6: From the Bumrite Time Saving Traffic Center. Accident on the right shoulder of I-680 northbound at Center. Stop and go from I-80 east. Stalling traffic on the JFK southbound between Chandler and Highway 370. Significant delays on I-80 eastbound between Giles and Q. This continues on to I-80 eastbound between I-680 and 72nd. I-80 westbound is slowing down between 42nd and 60th. I'm John Stanton.
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2: All right, time to score some Funplex passes. All you got to do is get the first right answer for the daily pop quiz, and you've got two tickets into Funplex to go check out their new roller coaster, the Mammoth. So the question tonight is, 21% of fathers hated when their kid or kids touch this. What is it? 402-277-9898. Again, 21% of fathers hate it when their kid or their kids touch this. What is it? 402-277-9898. First right answer has two tickets into Funplex. 402-277-9898. Good luck to you. 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

0: Rihanna, Don't Stop the Music on Sweet 98.5. It's Mike. All right, let's go to the phone. We're looking for the first right answer for the Daily Pop Quiz for a pair of Funplex tickets to go check out their new roller coaster, the Mammoth. The question tonight is 21% of fathers hate it when their kid or their kids touch this. What is it? All right, Chip, what's the answer?
1: A car.
0: A car, yeah. You don't want to. That's what dad's car. That's bad news there. Not what I have, though, man. Try again. All right, Faith, what's the answer?
2: Is it the remote? Sorry, the TV remote?
0: Yeah, you can't take the remote from dad. That's a big, big no-no. But you know what? That's not what I have. It must be higher than 21%. Try again. Okay, Gina, what's the answer?
3: Is it their beard?
0: Ooh, don't mess up the beard.
2: That's, yeah, I don't know.
0: Great answer, but it's not the right one. I'm sorry. Try again. All right, Kelly, what's the answer?
4: The thermostat.
0: The thermostat for the win? You got Funplex passes. Congratulations.
4: Yeah!
0: Yeah, when I saw this, I was like, 21%? That's got to be way higher for that.
4: Yeah, I would think so, too.
0: You know what? It doesn't matter because you got the right answer, and now you got Funplex passes.
4: Woo-woo! Thank you!
0: Yeah, for sure. Well, thank you for listening, and I tell you what, if you didn't make it through with the right answer tonight, it's okay because you have one more chance tomorrow with the Daily Pop Quiz, so make sure you're playing along tomorrow for a chance to win. Now, let's get back into the tunes for the drive home with Papa Roach on Speed 98.5.

0: 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Start your morning with Spicoli and Meg Mornings. 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
1: From the Blum Ride Time Saving Traffic Center, accident at 120th at West Center. Accident reported at 30th between Greb and State. Disabled vehicle blocking the center lane on Dodge at 156th. Stop and go from 192nd. Slower traffic on Dodge continues between 108th and 156th. I-80 eastbound between I-680 and 72nd is delayed. I'm John Stanton.
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0: The Fray on Sweet 98.5. It's Mike. So about a month or two ago, I was talking about this group down in Texas. It's a science company that is growing T-Rex leather. They're doing it in the lab. They took the collagen from a T-Rex fossil and grew this collagen and turned it into T-Rex leather, right? So they have created a handbag, and it's go to auction. How much do you think this T-Rex leather handbag is going to go for? The opening bid is set for $580,000. Chump change. Actually, I had a T-Rex leather jacket one time, but I had to get rid of it because the arms were too short.
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5: Breezy and mild into the evening with temperatures in the 70s. Clear skies, comfortable tonight. Low down to 57. Sunny and super nice for Friday. We look for a high temperature of 86. I'm Chief Meteorologist Bill Ranby from KETV News Watch 7.
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7: From the Plum Ride Time Saving Traffic Center, accident reported at 24th and Cumming. Stop and go on I-80 eastbound between Q and 72nd with significant delays. More stalled traffic on the JFK southbound between Chandler and Highway 370. Dodge is slowing down between 108th and 129th. More slowdown on I-80 westbound between 42nd and 60th. We're almost done with the afternoon. I'm John Stanton.
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Gorillaz from 2005 to get the Sweet Rewind started tonight with Dare. Hey, it's Mike. All right, on the way, we've got throwbacks from Blues Traveler, Rihanna, and more. But now, it's time for some Ricky Martin from 1999, Living La Vida Loca on Sweet 98.5.

Rihanna with her 2005 hit Palm to Replay on the Sweet Rewind. Hey, it's Mike. All right, now let's go back to 2000 with one of, and this might be the biggest song of all the boy band songs. It's NSYNC, Bye Bye Bye on Sweet 98.5.

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5: From the Plumright Time Saving Traffic Center, accident reported at 24th and Cumming. Stop and go on I-80 eastbound between Q and 72nd with significant delays. More stalled traffic on the JFK southbound between Chandler and Highway 370. Dodge is slowing down between 108th and 129th. More slowdown on I-80 westbound between 42nd and 60th. We're almost done with the afternoon. I'm John Stanton.
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Will Smith from 1998, getting jiggy with it on the Sweet Rewind. It's Mike Wright. On the way, we've got throwbacks from Eiffel 65, Wheatus, Demi Lovato, and more. Now to 1994, the best-selling album of the year. Woody and the Blowfish had three mega hits from this album. And I remember when this music video made its debut on ESPN's SportsCenter. The 90s were a wild time. It's I Only Want to Be With You on Sweet 98.5.

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Bono from 2017, Sorry Not Sorry on the Sweet Rewind. It's Mike now rewinding it further back to 2013 with Avicii. It's Hey Brother on Sweet 98.5.

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4: Breezy and mild into the evening with temperatures in the 70s. Clear skies, comfortable tonight. Low down to 57. Sunny and super nice for Friday. We look for a high temperature of 86. I'm Chief Meteorologist Bill Randby from KETV News Watch 7.
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4: Hey, it's Mike, and that's going to do it for me. I'm out of here. Have a great night. I'll be back at it 3 o'clock tomorrow afternoon on a Friday. Heck yeah, man. Make sure you're playing along with the Daily Pop Quiz tomorrow because you will have one more chance at a pair of passes in the Funplex, so don't miss out on that. And also, tomorrow kicks off the Baseball Madness downtown, and don't forget we've got the Grand Slam giveaway going on right now at sweet985.com. 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